0: From the energeticcity.ca newsroom, this is what's happening right now.
1: I'm Ed Hitchens, and this is what you need to know this afternoon. British Columbia Public Safety Minister Nina Krieger says the police investigation into the Tumbler Ridge mass shooting is in its final stages. In a story from the Canadian Press, Krieger, however, maintained it would compromise the investigation if details were revealed prematurely, although understanding the public's desire for answers. Nine people were killed in the town on February 10th in the mass shooting, including the assailant. Continuing on the Tumbler Ridge front, gun advocacy groups are renewing their calls for information about firearms used in the shooting. Both Pauli Sauvin and the Danforth Families for Safe Communities say the RCMP has a duty to disclose which guns were involved. The groups say withholding this information prevents informed debate about Canada's gun control laws and their enforcement. Switching gears, the Peace River Regional District have canceled the evacuation order for the Old Fort landslide. Residents and service providers are not permitted to return to the area, according to a new notice by the PRD issued at noon on Thursday, May 21st. The notice said the Ministry of Transportation and Transit has completed construction of a temporary access surface across the landslide and reopened Old Fort Road. An evacuation alert, however, remains in effect. A filmmaker wants to empower Indigenous communities to tell their stories. Farhan Umadali is a filmmaker with West Vancouver's Vovo Productions, a company he helped found in 2009 after a background in science. His empowering filmmaking program, set to take place over a week in June at West Moberly First Nations, is something he has taught across Canada with funding from the TELUS Story Hive program. Some of Umadali's credits include the 2015 film The Last Stand for Leelu. For all the details on these stories and more, you can visit energeticcity.ca. That was your news update. Let's take a look at sports. Fort St. John bull riding superstar Jake Gardner put another notch on his 2026 belt with a win at the Cloverdale Rodeo this past weekend. The event took place over 4 days from the 14th to the 18th. Gardner cruised to top scores in each round, securing the overall title on Monday, May 18th, after riding to a score of 89 upon Alberta Prime Devil's Advocate. Yes, that's the bull's name. He is currently ranked third by the Pro Rodeo Cowboys Association in 2026. And that's your look at sports. Traffic and weather is next. 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
5: Okay, taking a look at what's going on out there. First things first, when it comes to Old Fort Road, hey, reopened. Congrats. Now, as of right now, what they have on Drive BC is single lane alternating traffic, and please avoid the area if you're not an actual resident. The only other thing that I've got is they are still washing the Taylor Bridge up to tomorrow afternoon. After that, should be done. Then we get a squeaky clean bridge. If you're out there and you see anything, 787-2222. When it comes to your weather, partly cloudy, small chance of showers this evening, winds gusting to 50 and a low 9. Tomorrow, a mix of sun and cloud, winds gusting to 40, a high of 22. And then on Saturday, a mix of sun and cloud, a small chance of showers, winds, and high of 17. 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
1: General Manager and Vice President of Operations at Seed World says Canada's regulatory environment has traditionally been viewed as slow-moving and complex, but reductions in red tape have shown growing momentum to change. They said the attitude of the federal government appears to have shifted from if regulation is possible to the speed of enabling projects. Take a look at the futures markets right now. Hard red wheat is at $8.16 per bushel. 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
5: 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We're going to kick things off with a little George Strait. 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

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It is your throwback Thursday edition of the all request ride home. What is it you want to hear? What classics? What golden oldies? Well, got a request for some Tanya Tucker. It's a little too late. Actually, that's a lie. It's early.

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9: In your Moose FM weather throughout the rest of your day today, partly cloudy, good chance we'll see some showers, winds gusting to 50, even a low of 9 degrees. Tomorrow, a mix of sun and cloud with winds gusting to 40, a high of 22. And then on Saturday, a mix of sun and cloud with a chance of showers, winds, and a high of 17.
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I Feel Like a Woman here at 100.1 Moose FM, your golden oldies edition, your throwback Thursday edition of That All Request Ride Home. Now, what is it you want to hear? If you've got a song request, you might want to hurry. Like, I am running out of time already, and we're, well, not barely halfway through the hour. We're over halfway through the hour. Now, I'm running out of time. I'm running out of space. And I'm running out of requests. 787-2222. Here's Alan Jackson on the Moose.

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7: In your Moose FM weather throughout the rest of your day today, partly cloudy, good chance we'll see some showers, winds gusting to 50, even a low of 9 degrees. Tomorrow, a mix of sun and cloud with winds gusting to 40, a high of 22. And then on Saturday, a mix of sun and cloud with a chance of showers, winds, and a high of 17.
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Kershaw. She don't know she's beautiful on 100.1 Moose FM. Hey, Chris Walker with you. Not for much longer, though. Running out of time. I do have a couple more requests to take in at the top of the hour. But as a reminder, tomorrow is Friday. And what does that mean? Well, for me, extra caffeination and movies in the park. Oh, yeah, that's going to happen tomorrow. But besides that, it is a Friday edition of the All Request Ride Home. We'd love to amp you up and get you into another beautiful summer weekend. But before we do that, let's take things down a notch. Because not all requests are about the boot scooting. Not all requests are about shaking that rump.

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Spring is nature's way of keeping us on our toes. 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
14: In your Moose FM weather throughout the rest of your day today, partly cloudy, good chance we'll see some showers, winds gusting to 50, even a low of 9 degrees. Tomorrow, a mix of sun and cloud with winds gusting to 40, a high of 22. And then on Saturday, a mix of sun and cloud with a chance of showers, winds, and a high of 17.
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0: 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We're turning up the heat by giving you an incredible chance to win a pair of tickets to Country Thunder, happening June 26th to 28th in Calgary. 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
4: In your Moose FM weather throughout the rest of your day today, partly cloudy, good chance we'll see some showers, winds gusting to 50, even a low of 9 degrees. Tomorrow, a mix of sun and cloud with winds gusting to 40, a high of 22, and then on Saturday, a mix of sun and cloud with a chance of showers, winds, and a high of 17.
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7: In your Moose FM weather throughout the rest of your day today, partly cloudy, good chance we'll see some showers, winds gusting to 50, even a low of 9 degrees. Tomorrow, a mix of sun and cloud with winds gusting to 40, a high of 22. And then on Saturday, a mix of sun and cloud with a chance of showers, winds, and a high of 17.
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7: In your Moose FM weather throughout the rest of your day today, partly cloudy, good chance we'll see some showers, winds gusting to 50, even a low of 9 degrees. Tomorrow, a mix of sun and cloud with winds gusting to 40, a high of 22. And then on Saturday, a mix of sun and cloud with a chance of showers, winds, and a high of 17.
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6: In your Moose FM weather throughout the rest of your day today, partly cloudy, good chance we'll see some showers, winds gusting to 50, even a low of 9 degrees. Tomorrow, a mix of sun and cloud with winds gusting to 40, a high of 22. And then on Saturday, a mix of sun and cloud with a chance of showers, winds, and a high of 17.
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10: In your Moose FM weather throughout the rest of your day today, partly cloudy, good chance we'll see some showers, winds gusting to 50, even a low of 9 degrees. Tomorrow, a mix of sun and cloud with winds gusting to 40, a high of 22. And then on Saturday, a mix of sun and cloud with a chance of showers, winds, and a high of 17.
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Miss the show? 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I don't

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12: In your Moose FM weather throughout the rest of your day today, partly cloudy, good chance we'll see some showers, winds gusting to 50, even a low of 9 degrees. Tomorrow, a mix of sun and cloud with winds gusting to 40, a high of 22. And then on Saturday, a mix of sun and cloud with a chance of showers, winds, and a high of 17.
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8: In your Moose FM weather throughout the rest of your day today, partly cloudy, good chance we'll see some showers, winds gusting to 50, even a low of 9 degrees. Tomorrow, a mix of sun and cloud with winds gusting to 40, a high of 22. And then on Saturday, a mix of sun and cloud with a chance of showers, winds, and a high of 17.
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7: In your Moose FM weather throughout the rest of your day today, partly cloudy, good chance we'll see some showers, winds gusting to 50, even a low of 9 degrees. Tomorrow, a mix of sun and cloud with winds gusting to 40, a high of 22. And then on Saturday, a mix of sun and cloud with a chance of showers, winds, and a high of 17.
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15: In your Moose FM weather throughout the rest of your day today, partly cloudy, good chance we'll see some showers, winds gusting to 50, even a low of 9 degrees. Tomorrow, a mix of sun and cloud with winds gusting to 40, a high of 22. And then on Saturday, a mix of sun and cloud with a chance of showers, winds, and a high of 17.
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You sure was a hammer swinger." Then they go on by, picking up a little speed. Clickety-clack, clickety-clack, clickety-clack, clickety-clack.

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2: In your Moose FM weather throughout the rest of your day today, partly cloudy, good chance we'll see some showers, winds gusting to 50, even a low of 9 degrees. Tomorrow, a mix of sun and cloud with winds gusting to 40, a high of 22. And then on Saturday, a mix of sun and cloud with a chance of showers, winds, and a high of 17.
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0: It's the beat of FSJ, brought to you by the Fort St. John Co-op. 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The Moose.

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11: In your Moose FM weather throughout the rest of your day today, partly cloudy, good chance we'll see some showers, winds gusting to 50, even a low of 9 degrees. Tomorrow, a mix of sun and cloud with winds gusting to 40, a high of 22. And then on Saturday, a mix of sun and cloud with a chance of showers, winds, and a high of 17.
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1: 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We could break it in if you know what I mean. Put some miles on.
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That is 2 years in a row. So thank you so much to all of our listeners. 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
2: In your Moose FM weather throughout the day today, we'll see a mix of sun and cloud with winds gusting to 40, a high of 22 this afternoon. Tomorrow, a mix of sun and cloud with a good chance we'll see showers, high winds, and a high of 17. And finally on Sunday, sunny with a high of 16 degrees.
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2: In your Moose FM weather throughout the day today, we'll see a mix of sun and cloud with winds gusting to 40, a high of 22 this afternoon. Tomorrow, a mix of sun and cloud with a good chance we'll see showers, high winds, and a high of 17. And finally on Sunday, sunny with a high of 16 degrees.
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1: Dear drunk me, I bet you're sitting on a high back, running up a good tab, thinking them two-for-one shots ain't kicking in. 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
7: In your Moose FM weather throughout the day today, we'll see a mix of sun and cloud with winds gusting to 40, a high of 22 this afternoon. Tomorrow, a mix of sun and cloud with a good chance we'll see showers, high winds, and a high of 17. And finally on Sunday, sunny with a high of 16 degrees.
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6: In your Moose FM weather throughout the day today, we'll see a mix of sun and cloud with winds gusting to 40, a high of 22 this afternoon. Tomorrow, a mix of sun and cloud with a good chance we'll see showers, high winds, and a high of 17. And finally on Sunday, sunny with a high of 16 degrees.
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It's good news in our community, brought to you by Frontier Law. Shots ain't

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4: In your Moose FM weather throughout the day today, we'll see a mix of sun and cloud with winds gusting to 40, a high of 22 this afternoon. Tomorrow, a mix of sun and cloud with a good chance we'll see showers, high winds, and a high of 17. And finally on Sunday, sunny with a high of 16 degrees.
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7: In your Moose FM weather throughout the day today, we'll see a mix of sun and cloud with winds gusting to 40, a high of 22 this afternoon. Tomorrow, a mix of sun and cloud with a good chance we'll see showers, high winds, and high of 17. And finally on Sunday, sunny with a high of 16 degrees.
0: If this sounds a little different than usual, that's kind of the point. 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

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So nominate them for the Burger King Coffee Break at moosefm.ca/coffeebreak. 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
5: In your Moose FM weather throughout the day today, we'll see a mix of sun and cloud with winds gusting to 40, a high of 22 this afternoon. Tomorrow, a mix of sun and cloud with a good chance we'll see showers, high winds, and a high of 17. And finally on Sunday, sunny with a high of 16 degrees.
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5: In your Moose FM weather throughout the day today, we'll see a mix of sun and cloud with winds gusting to 40, a high of 22 this afternoon. Tomorrow, a mix of sun and cloud with a good chance we'll see showers, high winds, and a high of 17. And finally on Sunday, sunny with a high of 16 degrees.
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6: In your Moose FM weather throughout the day today, we'll see a mix of sun and cloud with winds gusting to 40, a high of 22 this afternoon. Tomorrow, a mix of sun and cloud with a good chance we'll see showers, high winds, and a high of 17. And finally on Sunday, sunny with a high of 16 degrees.
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4: In your Moose FM weather throughout the day today, we'll see a mix of sun and cloud with winds gusting to 40, a high of 22 this afternoon. Tomorrow, a mix of sun and cloud with a good chance we'll see showers, high winds, and high of 17. And finally on Sunday, sunny with a high of 16 degrees.
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0: In your Moose FM weather throughout the day today, we'll see a mix of sun and cloud with winds gusting to 40, a high of 22 this afternoon. Tomorrow, a mix of sun and cloud with a good chance we'll see showers, high winds, and a high of 17. And finally on Sunday, sunny with a high of 16 degrees.
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0: Temporary access road has been finished in the area of the Old Fort landslide and the evacuation order has been lifted, meaning residents and service providers are able to return to the area. An evacuation alert is still in place as a precautionary measure given the temporary nature of the current access road surface. The alert applies to all areas east of 77 to 11 Old Fort Road, but not including 7711 Old Fort Road. Moose Media is hosting a radiothon to raise funds for the North Peace Seniors Housing Society to build a new roof for one of its buildings. On June 5th, from 6 a.m. until 6 p.m., the radiothon will take place outside of Safeway in Fort St. John. And while the new roof is the big goal for the radiothon, other goals include upgrading the communal spaces to enhance activities that keep residents connected and active. British Columbia Public Safety Minister Nina Krieger says the police investigation into the Tumbler Ridge mass shooting is in its final stages. In a story from the Canadian press, Krieger, however, maintained it would compromise the investigation if details were released prematurely, although understanding the public's desire for answers. Nine people were killed in the town on February 10th in the mass shooting, including the assailant. For all the details on this story and more, you can visit energeticcity.ca. That was your news update. Let's take a look at sports. Fort St. John Bull Rider Jake Gardner continues to impress this season after a recent showing at the Cloverdale Rodeo and Country Fair near Surrey. Over three rides, he netted more than $6,200 in purse money, bringing his season total to nearly $102,000. That's your look at sports. Traffic and weather is next.
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3: Good morning. We're going to see increasing cloudiness as the day goes on. A high of 21, UV of 5. Partly cloudy tonight. We dip to 9 degrees. Tomorrow, mainly cloudy with a 60% chance of showers in the afternoon and risk of a thunderstorm. A high of 17 and sunny and 16 for Sunday. At Moose FM, it's 9 degrees under mostly sunny sky. Wind west-southwest at 17 kilometers an hour. Looking at traffic quick here, 104th and 102nd streets between 109th and 111th Avenues, and Peace River Road between 110th and 112th Avenues are all closed due to construction. 105th Ave east of 90th Street and 92nd Street south of 112th Ave, and 112th Ave between 93rd and 100th Streets are all partially closed due to ongoing construction. And it looks like 100th Avenue between 104th and 106th Streets also partially closed due to groundwater sampling. That'll wrap up late next week. Now, if you see something else going on in traffic, you can call or text us on the Fort City Chrysler line at 787-2222. I'll quickly remind you of things going on outside of town, though. Of course, the bridge is being washed, the Taylor Bridge, so it's down to a single lane when that starts up at 7 a.m. Old Fort Road, as you heard in the news, is open to single-lane alternating traffic through the landslide area. And then Rose Prairie Road, starting at 9 a.m. this morning, it'll be down to a single lane between the Cecil Lake Road and the West Bypass Road, as it looks like there's going to be some power pole replacement. So we'll be watching out for that. Again, that starts up at 9 a.m. Again, if you see anything going on, call or text me on the Fort City Chrysler line, 787-2222.
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1: Good morning.
0: Friday edition.
1: Oh, yeah, it is. Fridays after you've had a long weekend.
0: There it is.
1: Very close to the same amount of awesomeness as a Friday going into a long weekend. Very close. Yeah, because, like, obviously going into the long weekend is like, oh, sweet, long weekend. But then you come back short week. So when you reach Friday on the short week, it's like, wow, flew by. Such a fast week.
0: I guess. I mean, you had a shorter week than I did, so.
1: Like, yeah, but this
0: you've
1: stands,
0: got a little more enthusiasm.
1: This stands for all short weeks. No, I'm like this for all short weeks. I think that the Friday after is like almost as good as the Friday leading into, because it was so much faster to get there. It's great. It's going to be a great day. It's like a high of like 21 or 22 today.
0: Yeah.
1: Sunny out. It's great. You don't seem very enthused.
0: You think you're going to go like tan on the roof of Moose FM? Because it is supposed to get cloudy later, so
1: You can tan through clouds, Dub. This is one of the big misconceptions, is people think that the clouds protect you.
0: But would
1: they
0: you
1: don't.
0: Want to? Is it as fun to tan when it's cloudy out?
1: Yeah, it's fine.
0: Oh, okay.
1: Yeah, you can tan through the clouds. Always wear your sunscreen. They don't protect you.
0: It's all sunshine and rainbows for Emma today. Tan through the clouds.
1: Yeah.
0: Friday and after a long weekend's almost as good as the Friday before one.
1: Yeah, it's great.
0: I'm gonna try and let some of your energy.
1: Yeah, I'm gonna give it to you.
0: Come at me today, I think.
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0: Now this weekend, there's so many things going around town that are like fundraisers for things, right? Bluey Day is tomorrow in Centennial Park. I think starts at 10 o'clock. That's for the Fort St. John Hospital Foundation. MS Canada is doing their pub night fundraiser tomorrow night. Mm-hmm. And then the walk on Sunday. And then Soulfire Tattoo is doing something very cool.
1: Yeah, they're doing their Tattoos for Mental Health event. Mm-hmm. If you go and get flashed today, tomorrow, and Sunday, they have some predetermined flash, and it's all going towards the Sapling Mental Health Initiatives and then another mental health initiative with the Fort St. John Association for Community Living. And if you sign up as a monthly donor to the Fort St. John Association for Community Living, they're going to do the tattoo for free. You just have to show them the email saying, I'm a monthly donor. You get it for free. They're ranging from about $80 to $120.
0: Yeah.
1: So a super affordable price range, especially for some of the artwork that they've put out. Mm-hmm. You can head over to their Facebook page and see some of the incredible artwork that most artists would charge you much more than $120 for.
0: Right.
1: And I plan to walk over there and get one today. I'm going to get the little angel fish, I think.
0: Yeah.
1: I think that's what I'm going for. They are opening today at 11. That's when you can walk in. They're not doing appointments. You just walk in. Hopefully there's not a line and you can get it. Kicks off today at 11. Kicks off Saturday, Sunday at 10 or 10:30. So very exciting.
0: Yeah. Do you know what you're going to get, I assume?
1: Yeah, I'm going to get the angelfish. I just don't know where exactly I'm going to put it on my arm yet.
0: Oh, on your arm. Okay.
1: It'll go on my arm. All my tattoos are on my one arm.
0: I mean, your cheek probably look good there.
1: Yeah. No, that's for teardrop. Neck. I need a little teardrop there, you know?
0: You really don't.
1: Show how hardcore I am.
0: Could ask for that for a flash shoot. Do you like, you know, I know you're offering these, but can you just do a teardrop?
1: Can they're I just
0: like,
1: get a little one?
0: They're like, no. Sorry.
1: Ma'am, please leave.
0: Ma'am, this is a Wendy's. No, I don't know.
1: But it should be good. Soulfire Tattoo this weekend. Tats for mental health. Do it.
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In summer, we complain about the heat. 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
0: A temporary access road has been finished in the area of the Old Fort landslide, and the evacuation order has been lifted, meaning residents and service providers are able to return to the area. An evacuation alert is still in place as a precautionary measure, given the temporary nature of the current access road surface. The alert applies to all areas east of 77 to 11 Old Fort Road, but not including 77 to 11 Old Fort Road. BC Hydro has named the Site C hydraulic dam here in Fort St. John after former Premier John Horgan. Specifically, Site C is now officially named the John Horgan Dam and Generating Station. Horgan served as the Premier of British Columbia from 2017 to 2022 and was a critic of the project during his time as MLA, donating to the Stakes in the Peace fundraiser organized by the Peace Valley Environmental Association in 2016. The province says the official name honors Horgan and, quote, recognizes his leadership and commitment to the people of BC. Gun control advocacy groups are renewing their calls for information about the firearms used in the Tumbler Ridge shooting. Both Paulisa Souven and Danforth Families for Safe Communities say the RCMP has a duty to disclose which guns were involved. The group says withholding this information prevents information debate about Canada's gun control laws and their enforcement. For all the details on this story and more, you can visit energeticcity.ca. That was your news update. Let's take a look at sports. Fort St. John Bull Rider Jake Gardner continues to impress this season after a recent showing at the Cloverdale Rodeo and County Fair near Surrey. Over three rides, he netted more than $6,200, bringing his season total to nearly $102,000. That's your look at sports. 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
5: Good morning. Increasing cloudiness as the morning goes on. We'll see a high of 21. UV 5 today, partly cloudy tonight and a low of 9. Tomorrow, mainly cloudy with a 60% chance of showers in the afternoon. Risk of thunderstorms. We'll see a high of 17, UV of 4, and then sunny and 16 for Sunday. 10 degrees at the Moose under mostly sunny sky. Wind west-southwest at 17 clicks an hour. In traffic, 104th and 102nd Streets between 109th and 111th Aves. Peace River Road between 110th and 112th Aves, all closed due to the ongoing construction. 105th Ave east of 90th Street, 92nd Street south of 112th Ave, and 112th Avenue between 93rd and 100th Streets. And 100th Ave between 104th and 106th Streets are all going to be partially closed due to ongoing construction. Outside of Fort St. John, looks like some work starting up on the Rose Prairie Road at 9 a.m. between the Cecil Lake Road and West Bypass. You'll see single lane alternating traffic where crews are doing some work there. Washing on the Taylor Bridge again today, starting at 7 a.m. It'll be down to a single lane there. And of course, the Old Fort Road is now open to single lane alternating traffic. If you see something else going on, call or text me on the Fort City Chrysler line, 787-2222.
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0: 100.1 Moose FM. It's Dub and Emma. It's fire season. The good kind. And the bad kind, I guess. But I'm talking backyard fires. It's that perfect time of year where it's a little chilly in the evening still, so you gotta sit around a nice big fire to warm yourself up. Mm-hmm. You can start a little bit earlier. It's just a little light outside right after work. So Colby and I decided to have our first fire yesterday.
1: Nice.
0: We pulled out the camping chairs. Hold on, I'm going to sneeze.
1: Excellent.
0: So sorry. That could not wait. We pulled out the camping chairs yesterday and tested out some of our other gear. And we went out and we bought like these really nice hot dogs from Butcher Block. And then we got like these like made day of hot dog buns. It was a bougie hot dog roast we were having.
1: Yeah.
0: And as we're getting ready to cook the dogs, I have a dog on the fire, right? Cooking it, we're having a good time. Colby is like poking the fire with a stick, kind of trying to make the flame optimal for roasting of hot dogs, and he's holding a sausage in his hand. And while he's poking the fire, the dog, she comes up behind him.
1: The Willow the dog.
0: Yes, Willow the dog.
1: The pet dog.
0: The pet dog. She sneaks up behind them. And Dub, she's usually so good around food. Like, we don't have to worry about her with people food. Like, she's usually really, really good about it. So we didn't even think about it. And she sneaks up behind him. And is just kind of standing behind him, assessing the situation, looking at him, looking at the hot dog, looking at me. And then she chooses her moment to strike. And she ate a good, like, third of this hot dog in one foul swoop.
1: Wow.
0: And Colby felt it as she was mid-bite on the dog. So she reaches up, she bites it. He goes, "What are you doing?" And he pulls the hot dog. She gets a good one-third of it, makes eye contact with him. They both freeze, and then you just watch her slowly chew it and swallow it. Oh, my God, it was incredible.
1: Love it. So that's a third person in your household who's a big hot dog fan.
0: I guess so. Yeah, it was incredible. We were both shell-shocked because she's so good with food. She usually doesn't go for it. Like, you're usually fine to leave, like, a plate on the coffee table, but not hot dogs.
1: Not a barbecued or a bonfired hot dog.
0: Yeah. She was saying to herself, dog is in the name. This one's for me.
1: Gotta be tasty, right?
0: Yeah. It was the funniest thing that's ever happened. And then when Colby was trying to recreate it, he's like, I can't believe that just happened. And he was trying to recreate it to, like, see how it happened. She started sneaking up on him again to try and get another bite. And then she had to go in the house for a little bit.
1: Do you think this is going to be the start of her now being interested in human food, or is it just hot dogs, you think?
0: Well, she likes human food. It's just we've been able to trust her when we say, like, leave it to not go after it.
1: But she's just out of control when it comes to hot dogs.
0: Yeah. And then we tried to give her a marshmallow that I burnt a little bit, and she wouldn't take it. But she did take a not-cooked marshmallow.
1: Oh, okay. So she didn't like your cooking is what you're saying. You burn the marshmallow and she's like, excuse me?
0: Yeah, she's like, what is happening?
1: Please take this back.
0: Yeah.
1: I like my marshmallows rare. Thank you.
0: Put this back in the... What are you doing?
1: No well-done marshmallows for me.
0: Yeah. It was great. Good night. Good for the dog, I guess. Although, how do you cook marshmallows? What kind of fire are you cooking your marshmallows on, Dub?
1: I mean, ideally, coals, right?
0: Yes.
1: Ideally.
0: Exactly.
1: Obviously, that's not always... You don't always have that moment because you're like, I want a marshmallow now and there's flames, so whatever. But
0: Colby was having us cooking marshmallows on these massive flames. Mm-hmm. And we had metal sticks so that it like makes the inside hotter faster, so it'll kind of start to melt off the stick. And I kept burning them, and he kept making fun of me. I was like, these are not ideal marshmallow conditions.
1: Right. I mean, generally, cooking anything, you want coals.
0: Yeah.
1: Generally. But again, you can't always... You're hungry. You don't want to wait for the fire to die down.
0: Yeah.
1: Or it's cold and you don't want the fire to die down, right? So, yeah, in an ideal situation, you're cooking it over coals, right?
0: Yeah. See, it wasn't my fault the marshmallow burned. It was Colby's fault because the fire was too big.
1: And so, therefore, it was Colby's fault
0: that
1: your dog now likes hot dogs.
0: You're right. No, I like this train of thinking. You're right.
1: Everything is his fault.
0: Bingo.
1: Hey, sorry I'm late. What should we do for dinner?
2: Well, I asked the kids, and one said pizza, one said chicken, and one said cookies, so...
1: No worries, I'm on it.
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1: Hey, I tell you, this is a damn road hell. 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
0: A temporary access road has been finished in the area of the Old Fort landslide, and the evacuation order has been lifted, meaning residents and service providers are able to return to the area. An evacuation alert is still in place as a precautionary measure given the temporary nature of the current access road surface. The alert applies to all areas east of 77 to 11 Old Fort Road, but not including 77 to 11 Old Fort Road. Moose Media is hosting a radiothon to raise funds for the North Peace Seniors Housing Society to build a new roof for one of its buildings. On June 5th, from 6 a.m. until 6 p.m., the radiothon will take place outside of Safeway. While the new roof is the big goal for the radiothon, other goals include upgrading the communal spaces to enhance the activities that keeps residents connected and active. British Columbia Public Safety Minister Nina Krieger says the police investigation into the Tumbler Ridge mass shooting is in its final stages. In a story from the Canadian press, Krieger, however, maintained it would comprise the investigation of details it would compromise the investigation if details were released prematurely, although understanding the public's desire for answers. Nine people were killed in the town on February 10th in the mass shooting, including the assailant. For all the details on this story and more, you can visit energeticcity.ca. That was your news update. Let's take a look at sports. Fort St. John Bull Rider Jake Gardner continues to impress this season after a recent showing at the Cloverdale Rodeo and County Fair near Surrey. Over three rides, he netted more than $6,200, bringing his season total to nearly $102,000. That's your look at sports. Traffic and weather is next. 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
4: Increasing cloudiness this morning. We'll see a high of 21 today, UV of 5. Partly cloudy tonight, a low of 9. Tomorrow, mainly cloudy with a 60% chance of showers in the afternoon and risk of thunderstorms, high of 17, and sunny and 16 for Sunday. 10 degrees now at the Moose under mostly sunny sky. Wind west-southwest is 17 kilometers an hour. In traffic, 104th and 102nd Streets and Peace River Road between 110th and 112th Avenues. I should say 104th and 102nd Streets between 109th and 111th Aves. Anyway, all closed due to the ongoing construction. 105th Ave east of 90th Street and 92nd Street south of 112th Ave. And also 112th Avenue between 93rd and 100th Streets are all down, partially closed due to ongoing construction. And 100th Avenue between 104th and 106th Streets is partially closed due to groundwater sampling. Outside of Fort St. John, we're going to see the Taylor Bridge being washed today starting at 7 o'clock down to single-lane alternating traffic. And north of town on the Rose Prairie Road between Cecil Lake Road and West Bypass Road, some utility work planned, so we'll see single-lane alternating traffic there starting at 9 o'clock. If you see something else going on, call or text me on the Fort City Chrysler line, 787-2222.
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4: Statistics Canada says retail sales rose 0.9% to $72.7 billion in March as higher gas prices boosted overall sales for the month. The agency says sales at gas stations and fuel vendors rose 12.4% as the attack on Iran by the U.S. and Israel drove oil and gas prices higher. In volume terms, sales for the subsector fell 1.9% for the month. Core retail sales, which exclude gasoline stations and fuel vendors and motor vehicle and parts dealers, fell 0.1% in March. Sales at building material and garden equipment and supplies dealers fell 2.9%, while general merchandise retailers saw sales slip 0.5%. Overall, retail sales in volume terms fell 0.7% in March. Looking ahead, StatsCan says its preliminary estimate for April suggests retail sales rose 0.6%, though it cautioned the figure is likely to be revised. Looking at market numbers now, West Texas Intermediate crude oil up 34 cents a barrel to $96.76. Natural gas down just about 5 cents to $2.97 per MMBTU. Shell ADR up 13 cents to $86.28. Obsidian shares down 11 cents to $16.81. And Sunnova shares up 12 cents to $41.87.
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0: 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Dub and Emma hanging out with you this morning.
1: Presented by.
0: Yeah.
1: I like it. So
0: it's
1: formal.
0: Very classy and formal.
1: Yeah.
0: As you heard in the news, it dropped yesterday that they've announced the name for the Site C Dam, which I think is always going to be known by the Site C Dam around here.
1: I agree.
0: By the way. But anyway, government says, here's what we're going to name it. The John Horgan Dam. Named after former premier of this province, John Horgan, the previous premier before current premier David Eby, the previous NDP premier, who spent a lot of his career opposing Site C and everything about it.
1: Yeah.
0: In fact, there's a very famous picture of him standing, helping to hold up a sign that says, Site C sucks. And now the dam is named after him.
1: It's incredible, honestly. It's one of those things where it's like so many people had to approve this. It had to go through so many departments, so many hands, and not at a moment did someone go, wait a second, you guys.
0: I mean, at the announcement, his John Horgan's wife was also there. I mean, did she say, guys, let's not do this?
1: Yeah.
0: And they ignored her. And she's like, well, I mean, I guess if we're going to do it. Because why would you name it after him?
1: I don't know, man. I don't know.
0: Obviously, he had a moment when he was the premier where he was like, I am seriously considering whether or not I should cancel this project. Ultimately, he didn't. And he gave the excuse that it was past the point of no return. Whatever that means, that's a discussion that can continue to be had. Among you and your friends or whatever. Nevertheless, he was never really in favor of it.
1: Yeah.
0: And now they're naming it after him.
1: And the worst part to me is that you had let me know that he has passed. So he's not even here to say something about it. You know what I mean?
0: I think one of the stories I read, David Eby even said that. He's like, if he was here, he wouldn't let us name anything after him. I'm like, he wouldn't have let you name the Site C Dam after him.
1: Out of
0: for
1: all
0: sure.
1: The things in the world.
0: If he was here, he probably would have said, you know what? After I pass, name whatever you want after me. But you know what you shouldn't name after me? The Site C Dam.
1: Name a sports venue after me.
0: Name the John Horgan School of Public Policy.
1: There you go. Name a road after me.
0: Yeah, or a library, or I don't know.
1: You know what we need to do now is we need the public to fund a plaque to go at a site at Site C with the picture on it of him holding the Site C sucks sign.
0: And
1: a little write-up about how opposed he was to it, so that if people go to visit it, they'll be like, wait a sec.
0: I mean, that I'm so flabbergasted this right now.
1: We need to get billboards up. Billboards of that picture is just crazy. And not even was he so opposed to it his entire career, which he was, but the people up here where Site C is were opposed to him. Do you know what I mean?
0: Yeah.
1: That's not a good fit for anybody.
0: It's just very strange. So
1: yeah, I wonder who proposed that idea. I wonder if him and John had problems, you know, beforehand.
0: Yeah, I mean, this is sort of what you think is maybe this is supposed to be but again, his wife was there, so why? Yeah, I have.
1: It
0: so
1: feels
0: many
1: like
0: questions.
1: A. It feels like a major screw you.
0: Yeah, I will say. And we obviously didn't plan this, but one of our guests on This Week in the Piece today at 10 o'clock is going to be Ken Boone. Because they're opening, they have sort of a museum that they've opened on their property, which includes a lot of the sort of Site C sucks stuff and whatnot. And then this dropped yesterday, so clearly we're going to ask him about that.
1: Incredible.
0: Because I believe Ken is in that photo. With John Horgan.
1: Oh my God!
0: I obviously wasn't here at that time exactly, so I've only heard about it. But yeah, it's everything about this is sort of baffling, to be honest.
1: Incredible.
0: So, yeah.
1: Wow. Well, this is a mystery I will think about for many weeks to come.
0: Mm-hmm.
1: And I didn't even know the guy.
0: Yeah.
1: But just.
0: The Site C Dam is a new name.
1: Yep.
0: Whether or not we give a damn about that around here remains to be seen.

0: vacuum won't suck. Man, it doesn't work. Gets on my nerves.
1: Energetic Vacuums is on 99th Avenue behind the Cultural Center and on Facebook.
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0: All an exciting night in store for you as our very first Movies in the Park of the season. It's happening tonight at Centennial Park.
1: It's 7 o'clock.
0: Yeah.
1: And of course, it's free. The popcorn's free. And you should definitely come on down.
0: The vibes are free, too.
1: The vibes are free and they're high. Okay, we're showing Pokemon the Movie 2000. It's the second Pokemon movie because the first one was such a hit.
0: Yeah.
1: People loved it. There was Pokemon trading happening. There were people in Pokemon onesies. There was plushes, blankets, anything that you can imagine.
0: Yeah.
1: There was a Pokemon version of it there. And it was so much fun.
0: It's going to be a lot of fun. So again, it's tonight at 7 p.m. at Centennial Park. We can't make something like this happen and keep it free without the help of all of our sponsors, which include presenting sponsor Fort St. John Co-op and supporting sponsors Murray GM, Burger King, R360 Environmental, Jordan Keeley MLA, CN Rail, Fort Motors, Tri-Can Well Service, and Enbridge. And again, Northern Dance Theater Society will be on hand handing out the popcorn sponsored by Enbridge. If you've never been to this before, it's just happening in Centennial Park. You can bring a chair or blanket if you want, but you could sit on the grass.
1: Yeah.
0: Don't have to register. Stop by. Stay as long as you want. Bring, I don't know, stuff to eat and picnic with.
1: People
0: it's entirely
1: bring,
0: up to you.
1: People bring full potlucks to Movie in the Park.
0: Absolutely.
1: There is pizzas. There is fast food. There's homemade goodies. You can really make it whatever you want it to be. Like the world truly is your oyster.
0: Absolutely. And it's happening tonight at 7 p.m. at Centennial Park. Moose FM's Movies in the Park presented by the Fort St. John Co-op. We're watching Pokemon the Movie 2000. 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
2: From the energeticcity.ca newsroom, this is what's happening right now.
0: A temporary access road has been finished in the area of the Old Fort landslide, and the evacuation order has been lifted, meaning residents and service providers are able to return to the area. An evacuation alert is still in place as a precautionary measure, given the temporary nature of the current access road surface. The alert applies to all areas east of 77 to 11 Old Fort Road, but not including 77 to 11 Old Fort Road. BC Hydro has named the Site C hydraulic dam here in Fort St. John after former Premier, John Horgan. Specifically, Site C is now officially named the John Horgan Dam and Generating Station. Horgan served as the Premier of British Columbia from 2017 to 2022 and was a critic of the project during his time as an MLA, donating to the Stakes in the Peace fundraiser organized by the Peace Valley Environmental Association in 2016. The province says the official name honors Horgan and, quote, recognizes his leadership and commitment to the people of BC. Gun control advocacy groups are renewing their calls for information about the firearms used in the Tumbler Ridge shooting. Both Palali Suven and Danforth Families for Safe Communities say the RCMP has a duty to disclose which guns were involved. The groups say withholding this information prevents informed debate about Canada's gun control laws and their enforcement. For all the details on this story and more, you can visit energeticcity.ca. That was your news update. Let's take a look at sports. Fort St. John Bull Rider Jake Gardner continues to impress this season after a recent showing at the Cloverdale Rodeo and County Fair near Surrey. Over 3 rides, he netted more than $6,200, bringing his season total to nearly $102,000. That's your look at sports. Traffic and weather is next, brought to you by Rentco.
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4: Morning. Increasing cloudiness as the morning goes on. We'll see a high of 21, UV of 5. Partly cloudy tonight, low to 9 degrees. Tomorrow, mainly cloudy, 60% chance of showers in the afternoon with risk of thunderstorms, a high of 17, and sunny and 16 for Sunday. 11 degrees now at the Moose. It's partly cloudy. Wind west-southwest at 17 kilometers an hour. In traffic in Fort St. John, 104th and 102nd streets between 109th and 111th Avs are closed due to construction, as is Peace River Road between 110th and 112th Avenues. Then 105th Avenue east of 90th Street, 92nd Street south of 112th Ave, 112th Avenue between 93rd and 100th Streets are all partially closed due to ongoing construction. And 100th Avenue between 104th and 106th Streets is going to be partially closed due to groundwater sampling. That's expected to last about a week. If you see something else going on in traffic, call or text me on the Fort City Chrysler line, 787-2222.
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0: It's the Pizza Hut celebration line. Call in your birthday, anniversary, or just say thanks, and you could win a $25 gift card to Pizza Hut.
1: 787-2222. Call or text us right now. Got a text from Roger earlier. Birthday for tomorrow, Briar Munch turns 10. And then for Sunday, Kenya Sampson celebrates 9 and Danielle Penner turns 36. Happy birthday to all of them, or upcoming birthday anyway, and thanks for the text, Roger.
2: 10 just feels like such an accomplishment when you're a kid. Like when you turn double digits, it's a pretty big deal. Someone who's already double digits, though, Miss Emma Chamberlain. She turns 25 today. Do you know who Emma Chamberlain is, Dub?
1: Not offhand.
2: She started on YouTube, and now she's expanded. She has, like, a whole, like, interior design line with some place in the States, like West Elm or something.
1: Ah.
2: Yeah, she's big. It's also Morrissey's birthday today. He's the British singer who is the frontman of...
1: The Smiths.
2: Yeah, he is. He's turning 67 years old today. And honestly... These are kind of some of our bigger ones. Bryan Danielson, it's his birthday today. He's from the WWE. He has the tagline, yes, yeah. Yes.
1: He used to be called Daniel Bryant.
2: Yeah, he back and forth. He like swapped his name.
1: Yeah.
2: It's also Brooke Smith's birthday. She's in Grey's Anatomy. I don't know if her character is still alive in Grey's Anatomy, though, because she started playing it very early on. She plays Erica Hahn on Grey's. And now it's been going for like 20 seasons, so who knows? But really, honestly, that's it for celebrity birthdays. So if you have a local celebrity birthday, give us a text or a call on the Fort City Chrysler line at 787-2222. 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
1: Lots of texts on the Fort City Chrysler line for birthdays here. Nicole says, I believe Candace Shaver is having a happy birthday today from the Nicky Picky cleaning team. They also say happy birthday to Kate Hatland from Reiner and Nicole. Kayla says, happy 43rd anniversary to my parents, Ken and Suzanne Andres. Love Kayla, Stephen, Adam, and Josie. Gertrude says, happy birthday to Rod Steiner. This coming with love from your family. If you got more birthday wishes, keep them coming at 787-2222.

Right. The days, toasty. Hey! The evenings, chilly. Oh! That's just spring in the north with 100.1 Moose FM.

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0: A temporary access road has been finished in the area of the Old Fort landslide, and the evacuation order has been lifted, meaning residents and service providers are able to return to the area. An evacuation alert is still in place as a precautionary measure, given the temporary nature of the current access road surface. Moose Media is hosting a radiothon to raise funds for the North Peace Seniors Housing Society to build a new roof for one of their buildings. On June 5th, from 6 a.m. until 6 p.m., the radiothon will take place outside of Safeway. While the new roof is the big goal for the radiothon, other goals include upgrading the communal spaces to enhance the activities that keep residents connected and active. British Columbia Public Safety Minister Nina Krieger says the police investigation into the Tumbler Ridge mass shooting is in its final stages. Krieger, however, maintained it would compromise the investigation if details were released prematurely, although understanding the public's desire for answers. 9 people were killed in the town on February 10th in the mass shooting, including the assailant. For all the details on this story and more, you can visit energeticcity.ca. That was your news update. Let's take a look at sports. Fort St. John Bull Rider Jake Gardner continues to impress this season after a recent showing at the Cloverdale Rodeo and County Fair near Surrey. Over 3 rides, he netted more than $6,200, bringing his season total to nearly $102,000. That's your look at sports. Traffic and weather is next. 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
4: Going to see increasing cloudiness this morning and some wind, a high of 21, UV of 5. Partly cloudy tonight, we dip to a low of 9. Tomorrow, mainly cloudy, 60% chance of showers in the afternoon with risk of a thunderstorm. See a high of 17, UV of 4, and sunny and 16 for Sunday. 11 degrees now at the Moose. It's mostly sunny sky, I'd say. Wind west-southwest at 17 clicks an hour. In traffic, 104th and 102nd streets between 109th and 111th Aves are closed, as is Peace River Road between 110th and 112th Avenue. It's all for construction. 105th Ave east of 90th Street, 92nd Street south of 112th Ave, 112th Ave between 93rd and 100th Streets are all partially closed due to construction, and 100th Ave between 104 and 106th Streets is partially closed due to groundwater sampling. Outside of town, we're seeing some work on the Rose Prairie Road starting at 9 o'clock. Some utility work between the West Bypass Road and Cecil Lake Road. You'll see single lane alternating traffic there. They're washing the Taylor Bridge, so it's down to a single lane today, but that should wrap up at 3:30. And then, of course, the Old Fort Road is open, but only to single lane alternating traffic. If you see something else going on, call or text us on the Fort City Chrysler line, 787-2222. 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
4: Brianna Royne wants to highlight Polkadot Penguin Toys and Treasures for supporting and bringing joy to the community. The recent treasure hunt was a beautiful reminder of what makes our town so amazing. Families were out and about on the weekend, participating and making many happy memories. Brianna noted her own family had a wonderful time playing Pirates and Spies. They give out a sincere thank you to Polkadot Penguin for another fantastic community initiative.
0: Incredible. I saw this online. It was a treasure hunt for these blue rocks they had painted, and the winners would get some of the coveted Nido.
4: Yeah.
0: And it looked like so much fun. If I wouldn't have been out of town on May long weekend, I would have been on the hunt. I love it when people do stuff like that. And then when the community buys in too and participates, right?
4: Yeah.
0: Because they could hide as many blue rocks as they wanted, but if no one was looking, then what would be the point? So thank you so much to Polkadot Penguin for such enriching community activity. Thank you back to the community for participating in it.
4: If you've got a feel-good story like this one, we'd love to hear from you. You can email reception@moosemediafsj.ca.
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1: Call's worth $110 in co-op cash right now, which you could win if you're the first to name that call. And it's a great day to go to the co-op, because every day is a great day to go to the co-op. Some of the guests you had yesterday: Lyre Bird, Cape Camel, Eastern Spinbowl Bird, Cape York Bird, Paradise Bird, Rosy Faced Loved Bird, Morning Dove Bird, Armadillo, not a bird, Broad-tailed Humming Bird, Coastal-tailed Frog, Starling, Blue-footed Booby, Mockingbird, Florida Alligator, Clicking Beetle, and Roger says, I still think it's someone snoring during a power nap. No.
2: It really does kind of sound like that, though.
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2: But it's not that. 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
1: 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On the phone line, we had Puffin and Pigeon. No.
2: Oh my God, twins. 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
1: None of those either. 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Call or text in with your guesses while we listen to the Reclaws. It's Old Country Soul. It's on the Moose.

0: Last round of guesses here. A white-faced heron, Australian king parrot, a northern grep bird, and a totomatopus bird. Incorrect. Text line.
1: On the text line, we had lots of guesses. We just had a hedgehog come in. As well, we had a red fox, a coral dot, a Eurasian collared dove, a great horned owl, a cuckoos, a cotamundi, and a koala.
0: All incorrect. But hey, thanks for playing. We'll have more chances for you to play on Monday morning when this is worth $120 in co-op cash.
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0: A temporary access road has been finished in the area of the old Fort landslide, and the evacuation order has been lifted, meaning residents and service providers are able to return to the area. An evacuation alert is still in place as a precautionary measure given the temporary nature of the current access road surface. BC Hydro has named the Site C Hydraulic Dam here in Fort St. John after former Premier John Horgan. Specifically, Site C is now officially named the John Horgan Dam and Generating Station. Horgan served as the Premier of British Columbia from 2017 to 2022 and was a critic of the project during his time as an MLA, donating to the Stakes in the Peace fundraiser organized by the Peace Valley Environmental Association in 2016. The province says the official name honors Horgan and, quote, recognizes his leadership and commitment to the people of BC. Gun control advocacy groups are renewing their calls for information about the firearms used in the Tumbler Ridge shooting. Both Polly Sasuven and Danforth Families for Safe Communities say the RCMP has a duty to disclose which guns were involved. The group say withholding this information prevents informed debate about Canada's gun control laws and their enforcement. For all the details on this story and more, you can visit energeticcity.ca. That was your news update. Let's take a look at sports. Fort St. John Bull Rider Jake Gardner continues to impress this season after a recent showing at the Cloverdale Rodeo and County Fair near Surrey. Over three rides, he netted more than $6,200, bringing his season total to nearly $102,000. That's your look at sports. Traffic and weather is next. 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
4: Good morning. We're going to see increasing cloudiness through the day, it looks like. A high of 21, UV of 5. Partly cloudy tonight, we dip to 9 degrees. Mainly cloudy tomorrow with a 60% chance of showers in the afternoon and risk of thunderstorms, a high of 17, UV of 4, and sunny and 16 for Sunday. At Moose FM, 12 degrees under mostly cloudy sky, wind west-southwest at 19 kilometers an hour. To traffic now, 104th and 102nd Streets between 109th and 111th Avenues is closed for construction. So is Peace River Road between 110th and 112th Avenues. 105th Ave east of 90th Street, 92nd Street south of 112th Ave, and 112th Avenue between 93rd and 100th Streets is also partially closed due to construction. And starting today, 100th Ave between 104th and 106th Streets will be partially closed due to groundwater sampling. That should wrap up next week. Outside of town, they're doing bridge washing on the Taylor Bridge, so it's down to single lane alternating traffic. The Old Fort Road is open now, but it is down to a single lane as well, and this is the temporary road. And then north of town on the Rose Prairie Road between the Cecil Lake Road and West Bypass Road, they're going to be doing some utility work starting up at 9 o'clock, so you'll see single lane alternating traffic through the day. If you see something else going on, call or text me on the Fort City Chrysler line, 787-2222.
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0: The king is here.
1: All right, it's King versus the streets. We just got the king on the line. How's it going today, sir?
2: I'm good, you guys?
1: I think we're doing all right. Thank you for a Friday, and it's a hashtag flame grilled Friday or hashtag French toast Friday. I guess it's a make your choice today at BK, hey?
2: And it's a movies in the park kind of Friday.
1: It sure is.
2: It's a Mandalorian Grogu release at Aurora Cinema Center kind of Friday. There's a lot going on.
3: Yeah.
2: A lot today, a lot this weekend. And you know, we always talk about the deals. We talk about the King Meal deals, or we talk about Whopper Wednesday, all this. There is so many items and so many meals that you can get for under 10 bucks, 24 hours a day at BK. We're talking original chicken meals. 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
1: Absolutely. Now, I mean, speaking of movies in the park, let's imagine for a second you're the family and you're bringing the kids to movies in the park. You got two kids and it's you and your spouse. BK is a great place to get yourself the whole family something to eat to go and enjoy the movie tonight, eh?
2: Oh, you can do it for under 30 bucks, Dub. If you think about it, say dad gets a quarter pound King combo. Say mom maybe wants an OCS combo, get the kids two kids meals. What are you going to be? Yeah, you're less than $30 for four meals to enjoy before, during, or after movies at the park.
3: Wow. Oh,
1: there you go. All right. Well, let's see if we can win you something for free by playing the King versus the Streets right now at 787-2222. As per usual, we give you a BK beverage no matter what happens. If the King absolutely destroys you on the first question, you still get a BK beverage. If you beat him, though, and this goes up to four questions, by the way, you will get that beverage upgraded to a BK meal of your choice made your way. Now, it looks like we got somebody on the line here. Hello, you're on Moose FM. Who's this?
4: It's Mr. Beans.
1: How you doing, Dayton?
4: How about yourself? Enjoying the beautiful morning, anyway.
1: I know, hey? All right. Well, let's get straight to it, Dayton. Good luck to you. Your first question. What is Tiger Woods' real first name?
3: Oh.
1: Is it Walter, Earl, or Elric? What do you think?
4: I'll go with A.
1: You say A. King, what is Tiger Woods' real first name? Walter, Earl, or Eldrick?
2: I'm going to go Eldrick.
1: Correct answer is Eldrick. He got you today, Dayton. What was that, Dayton?
4: I was clueless. I didn't know the answer anyway. So
1: I think
4: random guess.
1: I think I'm blanking on what. No, his father is Earl. Walter's the Gretzky. Okay, I know what I did there. Anyway, unfortunately incorrect. But you still want a BK beverage, so hold the line for a second, Dayton. Thanks for playing, and everybody have an excellent Friday and weekend, eh?
4: Enjoy your weekend.
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0: A temporary access road has been finished in the area of the Old Fort landslide and the evacuation order has been lifted, meaning residents and service providers are able to return to the area. An evacuation alert is still in place as a precautionary measure given the temporary nature of the current access road surface. Moose Media is hosting a radiothon to raise funds for the North Peace Seniors Housing Society to build a new roof for one of its buildings. On June 5th, from 6 a.m. until 6 p.m., the radiothon will take place outside of Safeway. And while the new roof is the big goal for the radiothon, other goals include upgrading the communal spaces to enhance the activities that keep residents connected and active. British Columbia Public Safety Minister Nina Krieger says the police investigation into the Tumbler Ridge mass shooting is in its final stages. Krieger, however, maintained it would compromise the investigation if details were released prematurely, although understanding the public's desire for answers. Nine people were killed at the Tumbler Ridge Secondary School on February 10th in the mass shooting, including the assailant. For all the details on this story and more, you can visit energeticcity.ca. That was your news update. Let's take a look at sports. Fort St. John Bull Rider Jake Gardner continues to impress this season after a recent showing at the Cloverdale Rodeo and County Fair near Surrey. Over three rides, he netted more than $6,200, bringing his season total to nearly $102,000. That's your look at sports. Traffic and weather is next. 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
4: Good morning. Increasing cloudiness through the morning today. We'll see a high of 21, a UV of 5. Partly cloudy tonight and a low of 9. Mainly cloudy tomorrow with a 60% chance of showers in the afternoon and risk of a thunderstorm, a high of 17 with a UV of 4 and sunny and 16 for Sunday. 12 degrees at the Moose under mostly cloudy sky. Wind west-southwest at 19 kilometers an hour. The traffic in Fort St. John, 104th and 102nd streets between 109th and 111th avenues are closed. As is Peace River Road between 110th and 112th Ave, that's all due to construction, pardon me. 105th Avenue east of 90th Street, 92nd Street south of 112th Ave, and 112th Avenue between 93rd and 100th Streets is partially closed due to construction, and 100th Avenue between 104 and 106th Streets partially closed due to groundwater sampling. That should take about a week. Looking outside of Fort St. John, the Taylor Bridge down to a single lane due to bridge washing. Of course, the Old Fort Road is open to single lane alternating traffic. And Rose Prairie Road is going to be down to a single lane and a spot between Cecil Lake Road and West Bypass Road starting at 9 a.m. as crews are doing some utility work. That should wrap up at 5. If you see something else going on, call or text me on the Fort City Chrysler line, 787-2222.
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4: Statistics Canada says retail sales rose 0.9% to $72.7 billion in March as higher gas prices boosted overall sales for the month. The agency says the sales at gas stations and fuel vendors rose 12.4% as the attack on Iran by the U.S. and Israel drove oil and gas prices higher. In volume terms, sales for the subsector fell 1.9% for the month. Core retail sales, which exclude gasoline stations and fuel vendors and motor vehicle and parts dealers, fell 0.1% in March. Sales at building material and garden equipment and supplies dealers fell 2.9%, while general merchandise retailers saw sales slip 0.5%. Overall, retail sales in volume terms fell 0.7% in March. Looking ahead, Stats Canada says its preliminary estimate for April suggests retail sales rose 0.6%, though it cautioned the figure will be revised. Looking at the market numbers now, West Texas Intermediate crude oil up 91 cents to $97.25, natural gas down 10.5 cents to $2.91. AltGas up 67 cents a share to $54.20. Enbridge up 43 cents to $80.05, and ARC Resources up 10 cents to $31.68 a share.
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1: It's Dub and Emma, and we're joined now by Brad from Brad's Furniture and Appliances. How you doing, sir?
2: Great. 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
1: I think I'm doing pretty darn good. Mm-hmm. Thank you very much.
2: And Emma's just hanging out?
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2: Good.
1: You wanted to start today with gas ranges. 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
2: 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So if you're looking for that, come on in. Maybe you're looking for some furniture. We've got all our Ashley furniture on right now for 30% off. And we've got a great selection of mattresses. We've got some RV mattresses in stock. Oh, gosh, we got lots going on this weekend, Dub. We got a big sale coming up next weekend. You want to come in and talk to us about that if you want to really save some dollars. And we got lots of little incidentals in the store here. So you can get yourself a water filter, laundry soap. Yeah, lots going on this weekend, Dub. And plus, you can actually do financing. You can do that right online off our website, or you can come on in and we can give you a hand with that here, too.
1: 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Now, if we want to come and see you, Brad, what time are you open till today and tomorrow?
2: Well, I'm here now, so you can come now till 6, and tomorrow we're here 10 till 5.
1: All right, Brad, always a pleasure to talk to you. Thanks for doing this, sir.
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1: You too. 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
9: 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Murray GM Fort St. John, serving Western Canada for over 100 years.
1: Looks like we're going to see some cloudy sky today and a high of 21, a UV of 5. Partly cloudy tonight, we dip to 9 degrees. Tomorrow, mainly cloudy, 60% chance of showers in the afternoon and risk of thunderstorms. We get to a high of 17 with a UV index of 4. And then Sunday, set to be sunny and a high of 16. 12 degrees at the Moose under mostly cloudy sky. Wind west-southwest at 19 kilometers an hour.
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0: Okay, you know the commercials, Dub. 1-877 cars for kids.
1: K-A-R-S, cars for kids.
0: You know those, right?
1: Oh, yeah.
0: They're a staple across North America. Mm. Well, they've been pulled off the airwaves, not only in California, but across Canada as well.
1: Oh, why?
0: Well, isn't that the question? From what you know about Cars for Kids, what would you say that they do?
1: Well, I mean, I don't remember much about the commercial, but I know the rest of the jingle is something about donate your car today.
0: Mm-hmm.
1: So, like, you have an old car or something.
0: Yep.
1: You give it to Cars for Kids.
0: Yep.
1: I think they turn it into scrap metal, and the proceeds of that are donated to the Cars for Kids. And
0: yeah,
1: I assume they do stuff to help kids. Well, that's about as much as I assume and know.
0: And that's about as much as they tell you in the commercials.
1: Yeah.
0: Basically, they're telling you that, yes, they take your cars, turn it into scrap metal. They donate the funds to underprivileged youth across North America. It came out in a California court last week that, in fact, the charity does not go to underprivileged youth across North America.
1: Oh, dear.
0: And it is, in fact, run by Israel. And the proceeds go towards sending 16 to 18-year-olds on mission trips back to Israel and to use Jewish matchmaking services.
1: What?
0: And all of the money stays in New York and New Jersey.
1: Interesting.
0: There's a couple of summer camps that they fund as well.
1: Yeah.
0: But basically, it doesn't go towards needy children. They have to meet very specific religious requirements. And instead of like helping kids get new winter coats, it's going to like matchmaking services.
1: Wow.
0: Mm-hmm. And so in California, a guy sued because he said, "You guys misled me in your advertising, and I thought my money would stay in California to those children. And instead, you're telling me it went to New Jersey." And so California pulled them from the airwaves, and CBC has done the same thing in Canada, and many other conglomerates are looking at doing that as well.
1: Interesting.
0: Isn't that wild?
1: Yeah, you don't like that.
0: No. And they said, they're like, "We make it very obvious that we are a Jewish charity and that this goes to religious purposes." You know what very obvious means? It means you have to scroll all the way to the bottom of their website in 9-point font. It doesn't even say exactly what they do. It just says, "Oh, we actually give the funds to this other charity that we're partnered with," and then they distribute them. So you have to go to a second website to actually find out where your money is going when you donate your car.
1: Interesting.
0: Right?
1: I mean, I feel like they've been around a long time. Has it always been that
0: way?
1: Yeah.
0: It has always been that way.
1: Wow.
0: Yep.
1: That's poop's going to hit the fan on that one, I think.
0: Crazy. And it's a staple of like everyone's childhoods. Because like you said, it's been around forever.
1: Yeah.
0: You know that jingle. It's ingrained in you.
1: Yeah. And I don't remember hearing it much as an adult, but I would sometimes listen to a radio show out of Toronto, a sports show, and that commercial would play all the time.
0: Yeah.
1: Which is how I was like, "Oh, I remember this."
0: Mm-hmm.
1: Wow.
0: I know. And my dad had donated an old car that we had a little while ago. And I asked him, I was like, "Dad, you didn't give that to Cars for Kids, did you?" But it didn't. It went to a local thing in Devon. So
1: that's good.
0: Yeah. Crazy. If you've donated your car to Cars for Kids, please text me. I need to know.
1: And if you're thinking about it, don't.
0: Yeah, don't do it.
1: I mean, I guess unless you want to support their cause.
0: Matchmaking services and
1: it's not really helping kids.
0: Youth trips to Israel.
1: not the kids you think it's helping anyway.
0: Yeah.
1: Interesting.
0: It's crazy times out there, man. Need some good news in your day? Join us for FS Joy every morning after the 7:30 a.m. news. It's good news in our community. 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

0: 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We sound a little something like this.
1: Truck bed wide like a California cane. We could break it in if you know what I mean. Put some miles on.
0: Or we could sound like this.
1: It's gonna be a long, hot summer. Wish you'd be together with your feet up on the dashboard now.
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0: This morning I was telling you about how my dog Willow took about a third of a hot dog out of Colby's hand to eat it last night when he wasn't suspecting. And then this morning he sends me a video of her running laps around the yard with about a 6-foot plank in her mouth. Where she got it from, I'm not sure. Okay, my backyard is big, but it's like a field. It has one small pine tree in the corner. There's nowhere to hide a 6-foot wooden plank. But now she has it, and she's running laps with it. She was also stealing wood out of the stack last night and running around with full logs of wood in her mouth and then trying to peel the bark off of it, which she does quite enjoy. What's the craziest thing that you found in your dog's mouth? You have no idea where it came from, where they got it from. Or is there just something that they love? Like, I know sub dogs love socks. They're always going for the socks. Not mine, though. Only wooden planks for her.
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0: I'm Emma Foose. You're on the Moose. I don't think I keep it a secret, my disdain for AI and where it's headed and where we're headed alongside it. So you can imagine the horror that I felt when Google announced yesterday that they are getting rid of the search engine as you know it. That's right. Now when you go and you Google something, instead of a list of results popping up that you can comb through, it's only going to be the AI overview. They want to customize you an AI personal assistant that will give you all the answers you need to know. It'll generate you images. It'll generate you videos. And for $100 a month, it will run your whole life. It will schedule appointments for you. It will reorder things that you're low on in your kitchen for you. And it doesn't sleep. So it's operating 24/7. It's scraping data, taking data from not just your Google apps on your phone, but all of your activities on your phone and your laptop. And this is a no for me. So if you too are horrified by AI and you too are looking for a new search engine, I have decided to go with DuckDuckGo. It's an encrypted search engine that does not run off of Google servers because there are other options. There's one that people always mention, Every, I think it is. They plant trees for every search, but they use Google servers, so they're still powered by Google. DuckDuckGo, you can elect to turn the AI off. I have. And it's the alternative that I'm going to be working with going forward. Ugh, our tech billion overlords, I can't handle it. It makes me feel icky. I don't need AI to tell me the answer to the Stardew Valley question I have. Okay, I can find that myself on Stardew Valley Wikipedia. Thank you very much. I was chatting with my grandma about AI over the long weekend, and I think she put it best. She said, you know, I don't really understand that AI stuff, but I don't think I like it.
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6: Moose Country weather.
11: Looks like we're going to see some cloudy sky today and a high of 21, UV of 5. Partly cloudy tonight, we dip to 9 degrees. Tomorrow, mainly cloudy, 60% chance of showers in the afternoon and risk of thunderstorms. We get to a high of 17, the UV index of 4. And then Sunday is set to be sunny and a high of 16.
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1: Okay, I know it's a little under 10 hours away, but no, 9 hours away? You know what? I'm not good at math, but it doesn't matter. It's Movies in the Park. It's happening tonight at 7 p.m. in Centennial Park. We're showing Pokemon, the movie 2000. It's the second in the series. It's going to be a ton of fun. The event, completely free. 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It's going to be a great night. And of course, the free popcorn is going to be there, supplied by Enbridge and handed out by the Northern Dance Theater Society. 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And you! It's not possible if you don't show up. It's a ton of fun. It's going to be a blast. I cannot wait to see you there. It's Movies in the Park. It's tonight at 7 in Centennial Park.
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4: 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Murray GM, Fort St. John, serving Western Canada for over 100 years.
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6: Looks like we're going to see some cloudy sky today and a high of 21, a UV of 5. Partly cloudy tonight, we dip to 9 degrees. Tomorrow, mainly cloudy, 60% chance of showers in the afternoon and risk of thunderstorms. We get to a high of 17, a UV index of 4, and then Sunday set to be sunny and a high of 16.
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0: Thank you so much for hanging out with Dove and I this morning. I hope you have a very happy Friday. Headed into the weekend, it's going to be lovely. Maybe head down to Blueby Day, check out the festivities or the MS Pub Night or the MS Walk or any of the other incredible events going on around town. That's how you know summer's here, is because every weekend is packed full of the most fun family-friendly activities. Dove is up next with This Week in the Piece, and remember, he's going to be asking about this new Sightsee name change. Okay, I can't wait to hear the answer alongside you. Have a great rest of your day. I will see you Monday morning, bright and squirrely.
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0: and news of BC's Peace Region.
1: Good morning. I'm Dub Craig. Caitlin is off today. Today, I have one very special guest. Now, Ken and Arlene Boone have been farming out in Bear Flat for basically forever, and they've been vocal opponents of the Site C Dam for nearly as long. Now, Ken recently wrote in his Bear Flat Dispatch opinion column that we publish at energeticcity.ca that they've been running a semi-official private museum on their property for some time, but the recent relocation of Highway 29 due to the filling of the Site C Reservoir has led to some of the older cabins that house the museum on his property being more visible to passersby, and people were, as you can imagine, more interested in what was going on there. So to talk a bit about this museum and Site C in general, we're joined now by Ken Boone, who is joining us this morning from Bear Flat. Good morning and welcome to the show, Ken.
2: Yeah, good morning, Dub, and thanks for having me on.
1: Well, thank you very much for making time for us today. I really appreciate it. I think anyone who's from here knows you and has heard your name and kind of knows what you're about, but let's imagine for a moment the people listening to this who maybe don't know much about your history and you and Arlene's history in the region. Tell us a bit about Bear Flat and kind of your history there.
2: Yeah, well, and in some ways, I still consider myself a newcomer. I've only been here 36 years.
1: Okay.
2: But my wife, of course, was with the Bentley family, of course, and so she was born and raised here. And where we live down at the bottom is her grandfather's old place. And
1: okay.
2: So, and he started buying land here basically from the original homesteaders back in the 40s. So. Mm-hmm. So that's kind of the Bentley history here. And and Bear Flat, as many other little spots back in the day, was just a little stopping place with a number of homesteaders farming here. There was a post office here, a one-room schoolhouse, that sort of thing. And of course, being on the Peace River, the river boats, the paddle wheelers, that was the main form of transportation, of course, back in the day. And and so it would make its stops here. And so, we have a relatively young history in this country, but Bear Flat goes back to the beginning of that settler history. And of course, it goes back, of course, a lot more than that with the First Nation history here. We find so much artifacts here, and whenever we're working up land or nothing, there's so many stone tools and stuff here that we have found over the years.
1: Mm-hmm. So a piece of land that you and your wife's kind of father had before you, and the people even before that, lots of history and stories to be told from it, I suppose.
2: Oh, definitely. Before she passed away, Blanche Dopp was her maiden name. The Dopps were the first family that actually settled here. They were from Kansas and slowly worked their way up here through Alberta. And when she was well in her 90s, she came out here with, as part of the Fort St. John Museum, had brought her out here to, with Larry Evans to do an interview out here. And her memory was just amazing. We learned so much from her because she could just stand here. And of course, a flood of memories just came back for her, being here on the site. And, she actually remembered coming with her family with the boat, the paddle wheeler. They had the plank out. She was like 5 years old. She was walking off the plank. She fell into the river. Her uncle had to pull her out of the river. The natives were camped all along the riverbank, of course, at that time, and they're in their travels. And quite a bit of history. She remembers the first car that she seen come through Bear Flat.
1: Wow.
2: When there wasn't much of a road, but she went running into the house to tell her mom, "There's a car, there's a car." And of course, her mom thought she was just telling the fib. So many neat stories. And, it's only 100-year-old history, basically, or a little more, right?
1: Yeah.
2: It's relatively young.
1: Mm-hmm. Well, I think in your Bear Flat Dispatch that I think was from earlier this week or last week when we published it, you mentioned that this museum that you have on your property, you've kind of been operating it semi-officially and it's a private museum for, I think you said, about 20 years. So, you know, take us back to that, Ken. What kind of led to you, you know, having this kind of start to happen and people being interested in seeing some of the things that you'd collected or that you had on your property that people were interested in seeing and learning about?
2: Yeah, so I think it was a number of factors. I was, you know, my main employment was building log homes, and I slowly got into restoration jobs on historic buildings as well.
1: Yeah.
2: So, and we had some here, of course, including this building, the old original one-room schoolhouse, which is now we're living in it right now.
1: Oh, okay.
2: And of course, my wife's family, they had... Well, we always joke, they never threw anything away. So they had all kinds of neat, kind of antique-ish homesteading, farming, you know, household items from before. And the location, of course, where we were. It was a historic site, you know, with a connection to the, you know, the beginning of the settler history in the region and whatnot. So, it kind of started from that. The one room schoolhouse was actually the first building, historic building that I ever restored. And I mainly just wanted to restore it at the time so it wouldn't just, it was, you know, rot in the ground and be lost forever. Mm-hmm. And so at that time, I was thinking, well, you know, I didn't really have a use for it, but I thought, well, we could kind of turn it into a mini museum with all the artifacts from the family and whatnot. And so it just kind of progressed from there. I restored a couple other buildings from the site. And then in the valley, the Jim Watson house, it was going to be lost to the reservoir and BC Hydro was probably just going to burn it down. So we ended up acquiring that. And I have brought a few buildings in from outside too. It was just kind of a passion, I guess you could say, a little bit of mine, of restoring buildings and having a place to house these artifacts.
1: Mm-hmm.
2: I'm not allowed to bring any more old buildings onto the place, so we'll see about that.
1: You're at your maximum for old buildings on the property. All right. You kind of mentioned collecting, like, there's sort of household items that you said, you know, Arlene's family never really got rid of or went on. Have you found neighbors have also been like, hey, I mean, you might like this thing, or I've got this that, you know, I'd love to have on display. Is it kind of, have you seen that sort of happening as well, where it's kind of become beyond, you know, just kind of your family and I suppose Arlene's family and sort of stuff from the area as well?
2: Yeah, exactly. That's right. Neighbors and people just from the region have donated items to us. We always try to emphasize to people, like I consider Arlene and I are on the board of directors of the North Peace Historical Society.
1: Yeah.
2: And so, in the region, you know, east of us and even here, we feel the Fort St. John North Peace Museum is where, you know, most items should go. They're the main archives for the region and stuff.
1: Yeah.
2: But of course, they can't take duplicates of, you know, the same things all the time. So then we will take them. And same with items from the west of us with the Hudson's Hope Museum. You know, we encourage people, if at all possible, you know, take it there. And if not, we'll take it, you know, if they can't take it. And that was the case with one of the buildings we brought in here. We actually have the second post office from Hudson's Hope.
1: Oh, okay.
2: That used to sit about where Pro Hardware is sitting now, I'm told. And then it was moved once onto a private property. It had to get moved. We told the people, well, they approached us. We said, well, talk to the Hudson's Hope Museum. Of course, they couldn't or weren't able to take it. So we ended up taking it here. It's become a lot more than just Arlene and I and the Bentley family and what we had here. Yeah.
1: Mm-hmm. I want to ask specifically about the sign museum. I believe, again, in your dispatch kind of article that you wrote, You said you've got a few different, as you've already mentioned, you've got a few different kind of buildings, and one of them, you've collected signs that are sort of opposing the Site C dam that have come down and been put up over the years. Talk a bit about that collection and sort of what we'd see in there.
2: Yeah, well, over the years, we made a lot of signs, or other people did, that we put up in the valley, you know, in opposition. Mm-hmm. And more than just that, there was also some we did some fundraising crops, once for the Canadian Food Grains Bank, and of course once in support of the opposition to, you know, the legal battles against Site C.
1: Yeah.
2: Yeah, all that sort of thing. And of course, obviously the old highway was going to get inundated here. So before that took place, we collected a lot of those signs back up. Mm-hmm. and put them in one of our pole barn buildings so people can walk in, and so it's pretty much self-explanatory what the signs all mean about, but it's kind of interesting for a lot of people.
1: Yeah, and I mean, it's a really important part of the history of the region, because I mean, as you well know, a lot of it's a lot of area now underwater as the dam's reservoir is filling up, and for anyone who traveled the old highway, you would see a lot of those signs along there, especially through Bear Flat as you're traveling along. So it's, I think it's just so cool that, you know, you thought to let's gather some of these things and put them on display for, you know, people who will one day not know what was below kind of the waterline of the reservoir and what was going on to be able to see, I suppose, hey?
2: Oh, most definitely. You know, it's a part of our history that is, you know, if it's not saved in some way or another, yeah, it's very soon forgotten, of course. And, you know, I find even myself living here and, you know, everything in the valley that's covered in water, it's amazing how soon you forget what that actually used to look like. Now it's just mm-hmm. water. It's a, you know, it's a lake or a reservoir. And, but there was so much valley there and it down, you know, that it's just out of sight, out of mind now. And it's amazing how people forget about it. And I see people coming through the valley now that, maybe never saw the valley before the way it was. And mm-hmm. they have a hard time when you explain to them, yeah, well, that used to be all farmland and river valley down there. And there's 120 feet of water or whatever. They have a hard time picturing that, for sure. Mm-hmm.
1: All right. Well, we're going to take a quick break here, but we're going to talk a bit about the news that dropped yesterday after we'd already organized this interview about what the Site C Dam is going to be named. So more with Ken Boone right after this on This Week in the Peace.
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1: Welcome back to the show. I'm Dub Craig, and joining me today is Ken Boone from Bear Flat. Talking a bit about his museum that has sort of officially opened, I suppose we can call that that. And we'll get back to when you can visit and all that good stuff in just a bit. But yesterday, the BC government announced that the Site C Dam is going to be named in honor of former Premier John Horgan. So it'll be the John Horgan Dam with the reservoir called Noche Mega. I hope I've got that pronunciation right, which I believe translates to Dreamer Lake. I just wanted to kind of get your general thoughts on the naming of Site C to the John Horgan Dam, because of course, Premier Horgan, when he was in opposition as an MLA, was famously opposed to the Site C Dam. When he was premier, he sort of took an opportunity to listen to opinions and whatnot about, well, maybe I should cancel this now that I have the power to. He decided not to, and now the dam will bear his name. What are your kind of general thoughts on that news that came out yesterday, Ken?
2: Well, I guess it's not surprising. The NDP is in power, of course, and so they were probably a little loath to name it after some of the other promoters of the dam who started it, actually. Mm-hmm. The process, such as Gordon Campbell or Christy Clark, it'd be hard to imagine the NDP giving it that name. And of course, yeah, as we know, at the end of the day, it was Horgan who kept it going to completion. So I'm not really surprised, but of course, it is somewhat ironic, especially since when he was in opposition, his party especially, maybe not so much John Horgan himself, but definitely his party was in opposition to the Site C Dam.
1: Yeah.
2: And of course, he stopped by here once and stood with us, posed in front of our sign that said Site C sucks.
1: Yeah, and I'm going to put that up for us right now in case you happen to be watching the video. If you want, Ken, if you can see the photo on your screen, can you tell us a bit about this moment, if you don't mind?
2: So I believe that was in, I might be wrong, but I believe that was in 2012.
1: Yeah, that's what I've got here.
2: John Horgan was the opposition energy critic at the time. He wasn't the leader of the party yet. And of course, an election was coming up in the next spring. In 2013, there was going to be election. Everybody thought the NDP was going to win. That's what the polls were showing. And Christy Clark pulled off a miracle and formed a government. In fact, I think she even formed a majority government. Mm-hmm. So, politics in BC.
1: That's for
2: so,
1: sure.
2: And so, of course, and then that led to the project going ahead, of course. So, there was a number. We knew John was coming through somehow. I can't remember the details, but, he was on a tour about energy issues. Mm-hmm. And we had solar panels, net metering at our place. So whoever his organizers were kind of arranged to stop by here at a time at that time. And there's a few locals that popped in at the same time. You might recognize former councillor Larry Evans in the photograph there.
1: He's kind of in second from left there.
2: That's right. Yeah. And farmer rancher on the left and neighbor Blaine Meek. So there's a whole bunch of people here. Mm-hmm. I think politicians probably learned to get a little careful about who they have their photographs taken with, but maybe John hadn't got there yet.
1: Yeah. I have to ask, when, I don't know how much contact you had with Mr. Horgan kind of before and after that photo was taken, but when he was premier and he started floating the possibility, him and his government, that they would cancel the Site C dam, did you ever hear from him or send him your comments on, obviously you stopped by and talked to us and were against it at some point? Like, was there ever any interaction around that time or that kind of happened, long ago in that sense?
2: No, I don't remember actually having any interaction once he actually became premier.
1: Yeah.
2: Originally, the highway realignment was going to go right through, literally right 20 feet in front of where I'm sitting right now,
1: through
2: our yard, through our main buildings. Anyway, that's just the way it was going to be. We knew that was coming if the project proceeded. But there on the far side of Cache Creek, there was a potential First Nation gravesite there. And so the First Nations actually... towards the end of Christy Clark's term, they were opposed to that highway route, among other things. So John Horgan, it was the John Horgan government that said, okay, we're not going to build the highway there. So that ended up moving the highway that made it possible for us to actually stay in our yard here. But I think it's important to note that I don't think the words ever came out of John Horgan's mouth that we're gonna stop Site C. Mm-hmm. What he promised when he became premier, and remember, he had a minority government. He was propped up by the Green Party.
1: Yeah.
2: So their agreement with the Green Party was that they would send the project to the BC Utilities Commission for a review, which it should have had right from the start. And we fully agreed with that. We thought, okay, if this goes for a review, then hopefully the government will follow their recommendations. Anyway, at the end of the day, we felt he didn't follow the recommendations. He just decided to proceed with the project anyway. So that's kind of how that went down.
1: Mm-hmm. All right. Well, I want to get back to, actually first I want to quickly ask you about Bear Flat Dispatch, your opinion kind of column that you write for energeticcity.ca. I think, it goes to some other publications, or it certainly has in the past as well. Quickly tell us a bit about that. I think you do it every couple of weeks, if not every week, eh?
2: Well, it's very irregular. It's whenever, if it's a rainy day, that helps. Makes me feel more motivated to sit inside.
1: Fair enough.
2: Winter is a little easier to do it, of course. A little more sparse in the summer. But so it's whenever I just think of something I want to write and I got time. Over a number of different topics. I enjoy it. I kind of enjoy doing it. I actually started it when Matt Preprost was editor of the Alaska Highway News. He encouraged me to write a piece, and that's where it started. And
1: I
2: of
1: see.
2: Course, the Alaska Highway News, Glacier Media closed it down, but so that all changed. But I just kind of kept writing after that.
1: All right, and then final question: we go back to the Bear Flat Museum. Then, since it's sort of officially open now. Tell us a bit about, how and when people can access it and stop by and see the wonderful things you have on display.
2: Yeah, sure. So generally we're open from about 9 to 5 on a daily basis. But we're not funded or nothing. We don't have staff. So, and we have other things happening in life, of course. So unfortunately we can't, post a firm schedule. and it might not be open all the time. And so we literally just have an closed and open sign on, you know, that can be flipped on the big sign at the highway.
1: Yeah.
2: But, you know, so you take your chances, or if, you know, if you really want to make sure that we're going to be open, people can phone or text me on my number. There's no charge, but we, you know, donations are greatly appreciated. There's a drop box in one of the cabins, and people can walk, you know, tour through the, there's a map. We're getting our maps a little bit, directions for people a little bit better organized. So right on the corner of one of the buildings, as you're walking past the parking area, you'll see a map laying out which buildings are open. And people can go tour through those buildings, and they can walk around through the yard and look at the other buildings as well. But if they're marked private, of course, no, there's no entry. And there's some picnic tables here. There's an outhouse. And we just ask for people to use respect and control their kids and their pets and clean up after them and that sort of stuff. But yeah, we invite people to come down and enjoy the valley.
1: Absolutely. And it's, as you said, that sign's right on the highway, so you really can't miss it. And again, for people who don't know, you're kind of right at the bottom of the, if you're kind of heading out from Fort St. John, you start to go down the valley and you can see the Peace River. You're right at the bottom there, Aiken.
2: Yeah, the proverbial, you can't miss it. But if you go across that big bridge at Cache Creek, you're gone too far. We're just on the Fort St. John side of that big bridge on the reservoir side.
1: Gotcha.
2: So, yeah.
1: All right, Ken. Well, thank you very much for taking a few minutes for me this morning. I really appreciate your time and your thoughts.
2: Okay. Well, thanks, Dub, for having me on as a guest. I appreciate that.
1: You're very welcome. That's Ken Boone of the Bear Flat Dispatch and Museum joining us this morning from Bear Flat. Thank you to him for joining us, of course, and thank you for tuning in today. 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Perfect road trip listening if you happen to be heading out this weekend or any weekend. I do want to take a moment to say an especially big thank you to you for tuning in for us, with us for 100 episodes of This Week in the Peace. It's flown by, and I want to say a big shout out to Jordan Prentice and, of course, Steve, and now Caitlin, who is my current co-host, though not today. But thank you very much for tuning in and listening and watching and checking out the podcast. We really appreciate your time. That's our show. I'm Dub Craig. Be well.
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15: Moose Country weather.
1: Looks like we're going to see some cloudy sky today and a high of 21, UV of 5. Partly cloudy tonight, we dip to 9 degrees. Tomorrow, mainly cloudy, 60% chance of showers in the afternoon and risk of thunderstorms. Get to a high of 17, the UV index of 4. And then Sunday, set to be sunny and a high of 16.
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0: 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You're at home here.
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11: Looks like we're going to see some cloudy sky today and a high of 21, UV of 5. Partly cloudy tonight, we dip to 9 degrees. Tomorrow, mainly cloudy, 60% chance of showers in the afternoon and risk of thunderstorms. We get to a high of 17, the UV index of 4. And then Sunday, set to be sunny and a high of 16.
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1: Ain't a crazy baby, I just one drink could change things. 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

That is Nate Holler on 100.1 Moose FM. My name's Bernard. There has always been talks about that we should have a four-day work week instead of a five, and I think they should really implement that, especially how easy it was this week to get to the weekend. 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

Oh, yes. She's our unproblematic queen of country. That's Ella Langley and Be Her on Moose FM. Her talent speaks to all walks of life. That's why she really deserves that title for this century. Here's Mackenzie Porter.

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We sound a little something like this. We could sound like this.

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That's happening tonight at 7 Centennial Park. We are going to be featuring Pokemon the Movie 2000, and make sure you bring the picnic blankets, the chairs, and the snacks. 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That is at Centennial Park. Here's Gord Bamford and Down. 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

That's the Rec Laws on 100.1 Moose FM. My name's Bernard. So last night went on a little relaxing evening drive, saw someone with a diesel truck on the road, and now I get why people in FSJ, they love it. First of all, your mileage is so much better. The sound of it gets so much attention. Sometimes it's wanted, but sometimes it's not, especially in the morning. Just be prepared to get blasted on the local Facebook groups. That black smoke coming out, that's the best part. Driven a diesel before, which is owned by a friend of mine, and my goodness, seeing that truck roll coal, it's a real guilty pleasure. Pretty much an environmentalist's nightmare. 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
2: Your weather is brought to you by Broken Spanish on 101 Avenue. So today we are going to see a lot of sunshine with a high of 21. Tonight dropping down to 8 degrees and a partly cloudy sky. Tomorrow we are going to see some rain and also a risk of a thunderstorm with a high of 16. 16 also on Sunday with sun. Right now in downtown is 17 degrees. 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
8: My name's John MacArthur, and I work this dirt.

on Moose FM. So I am going to knock on wood because I don't want you to blame me for jinxing the gas prices, talking about it. Today, seeing the prices, it's around $1.80 a liter. It's much better than a few weeks ago when it was $1.99 a liter. And seeing better prices is actually good for your health, especially when a study found that people who see high prices like food, utilities, fuel, it can speed up aging, especially financial stress can affect how you age. And there are people that tell me, oh my goodness, Bernard, you look so young. How do you do it? Especially in this economy. To start, when you're filling up gas, just don't look at the gas pump, the screen, seeing those numbers go up, because that's negativity that you don't want at the moment. 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
7: The weather is brought to you by Olio's Pizzeria. So today we are going to see a lot of sunshine, getting up to 21 degrees. Tonight dropping down to a low of 8 and a partly cloudy sky. Tomorrow we could see some rain and a risk of a thunderstorm, getting up to 16. 16 also on Sunday with sun. Right now in downtown it's 17. 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

0: Yes, Tyler Joe Miller on 100.1 Moose FM. So we have a lot of Taylor Swift fans in FSJ. Of course, you want to know when's the wedding with her and Travis Kelce. There's no exact date, but it's supposed to happen this summer, according to the sources. All you can do is wait by your social feed and see wedding pictures pop up. It's very likely Kane Brown and his wife Caitlin, they are going to be guests of the wedding since they're close friends with Taylor and Travis. Talk about Kane Brown, here's him with Miles on it.
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That's Tyler Hubbard on Moose FM. He's going to be performing at Country Thunder in Calgary next month, and we want to send you there with tickets, with our Tickets to Summer giveaway presented by Micro Consulting. 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Here's Tay Bay.

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3: I'm Ed Hitchens, and this is what you need to know at noon. The Provincial Conservative Party is calling on the EB-NDP government to address the status of a Prince George involuntary care facility. A press release says MLAs from Prince George are calling on the provincial government to immediately address the status of the involuntary care facility in the city. The Ministry of Health said work was underway to open mental health facilities in both Prince George and Surrey back in November. A facility providing medical accommodations in Dawson Creek is set to have its funding discontinued. Baltry's House provides affordable accommodation to those traveling to Dawson Creek seeking medical treatment, run by the Dawson Creek Society for Community Living and the South Peace Health Services Society. Baltry's House says discontinuation of funds raises concerns regarding access to care, equity for rural residents, impacts on families, and pressure on the healthcare system. The organization is asking residents to speak out in support of Baltry's House. BC Cancer says residents with Health Gateway accounts can now receive notifications via text and email.

0: email regarding cancer screenings. Health Gateway is a free online portal for BC residents over 12, allowing residents to obtain information within their personal health record, including lab results and immunizations. Residents can also view reminders for when it's time to book a cancer screening. West Moberly First Nations Chief Roland Wilson is scheduled to be a keynote speaker at June's Indigenous Resource Opportunities Conference in Nanaimo. Wilson will be part of a panel alongside representatives from West Moberly Industrial Metalwork and Tumbler Ridge Mayor Daryl Krakowka discussing the Hope Truck Initiative. Wilson talked to Energetic City about the opportunity.
1: No one's ever done something like this before, so they're interested to see how it works. It was flagship of a new project, a new concept for doing something different. It's an opportunity to learn from each other.
0: A collaboration between Tumbler Ridge, Chetwynd, Kanuma Resources, Soto First Nations, and West Moberly First Nations, each sponsored haul of coal on a Caterpillar 793 truck moved from the Quintent mine went toward youth-focused programs. It raised $151,000 split between the four communities in 2025. For all the details on these stories and more, you can visit energeticcity.ca. That was your news update. Let's take a look at sports. Fort St. John bull riding superstar Jake Gardner put another notch on his 2026 belt with a win at the Cloverdale Rodeo this past weekend. The event took place over 4 days in mid-May. Gardner cruised the top scores in each round, securing the overall title on Monday, May 18th, after riding to a score of 89 upon Alberta Prime Devil's Advocate. He is currently ranked third in the world by the Pro Rodeo Cowboys Association. And that's your look at sports. Traffic and weather is next, brought to you by Community Printers.
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4: Take a look at your road conditions here in the North Peace. There's not a lot going on. Remember, if you do see anything, you can call or text the Fort City Chrysler line at 250-787-2222. Here in the Energetic City today, we are going to see a lot of sunshine, getting up to 21 degrees. Tonight, dropping down to a low of 8 and a partly cloudy sky. Tomorrow, we're going to see showers and a risk of a thunderstorm, warming up to 16 and 16 also on Sunday with sunshine. Right now in downtown, it's 18 degrees. 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
0: Farmer, business owner, and national agriculture leader Tara Sawyer has been named the new Agriculture and Irrigation Minister of Alberta in the United Conservative Party's latest cabinet shuffle. Sawyer is the MLA for the riding of Olds, Didsbury, Three Hills, according to a story on Farm News Now. Alberta Grains' chair said Sawyer's experience within the industry brings a knowledge of the challenges and opportunities for the province's farmers in the global market through her longstanding advocacy within the grain industry. Take a look at the futures markets right now. Hardwood wheat is at $7.93 per bushel. 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Canola is at $16.06 per bushel. Yellow peas are at $7.78 per bushel. 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
5: Taking a look at your weather here in the energetic city, we are going to see lots of sunshine today with a high of 21. Tonight dropping down to 8 degrees and a partly cloudy sky. Tomorrow we're going to see showers and a risk of a thunderstorm with a high of 16 and 16 on Sunday with sun. Right now in downtown is 18 degrees. 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

0: 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Don't forget Movies in the Park, presented by the Fort St. John Co-op. 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
0: Here in the energetic city today, we are going to see lots of sunshine, getting up to 21 degrees. Tonight, dropping down to a low of 8 and a partly cloudy sky. Tomorrow, we're going to see showers and a risk of a thunderstorm, getting up to 16. 16 also on Sunday with sun. Right now in downtown is 18 degrees. 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
1: Oh, yes. I have a special guest in the studio right now. That is Stacy from the Fort St. John Public Library. How are you doing today?
2: Wonderful. Every day is
1: that
2: wonderful.
1: That is good. And it's even more wonderful when the weather is, like, really beautiful.
2: It is. And you know what really nice weather gives us?
1: What does it give
2: clean
1: us?
2: Clean decks, and you could sit on your deck, read a good book.
1: That is absolutely true. And the Fort St. John Public Library, they have a variety of books, right?
2: Yes, we definitely do. But one of the fun things we have coming up is the Friends of the Fort St. John Public Library will be hosting their book sale. So spring book sale will be on the 30th. And you can come by, check out the books that they have. And I can't remember the prices all of a sudden.
1: I think they're like $1 or $2.
2: Yeah,
1: that's around the price.
2: It's like fill a bag for $10 or something like that. And all of the profits from their book sales actually goes to support the Fort St. John Public Library.
1: And that goes to the programs and events, right?
2: That actually, we use it towards improving our collection. So replacing with new books, with books that are fresh on the market, making sure that we have the most recent materials for our community.
1: And off the air, you mentioned about lots of programs going to be happening.
2: Yes. So on top of the book sale, we also have teen drop-in nights every Friday from 3 until 4:30. So come by, join the library there for teens. We have Crafternoon this Saturday, and this Saturday's project is going to be flower pot painting. So we have mini flower pots. And if you didn't know, one of the resources that the library has is a seed library. So we have received donations and support to purchase all these seeds that are ready for planting this time of year. You can come down, sign out the seeds, and all that we ask in return, because you can't return them once you planted them.
1: Absolutely.
2: Is if you do have a productive harvest and have seeds that you can harvest from those for next year's catalog, then bring those in and we will add them for next year's.
1: Like, for example, if you have, you know, sunflowers, and there are so many sunflower seeds, you just have to bring it back to the library, right?
2: Yes, sunflower, peas, our most popular one has been carrots. So within the harvesting of your carrots, there is actually seeds that grow that we can use for next year's season. So your painted flower pot, then you can also plant a seed of your choice out of our seed catalog.
1: What a wonderful program. Especially, you know, gardening, it can get very expensive.
2: Yes, it can. And so it's great that our community has been able to help support in making sure that we have these seeds available for everyone to have in their own gardens.
1: Off the air, you also mentioned about the AGM coming up.
2: Yes. So we do have our annual general meeting for the Fort St. John Public Library Association will be on the Wednesday, the 27th at 5:30 p.m. at the public library. You do have voting rights at this if you are holding a valid library card for the Fort St. John Public Library at this time. I encourage you to come out to see where your funding comes from, where your funding goes, and get to meet the people that help to ensure that we have this resource within our community.
1: And it is very important because you want to keep the programs going. You want to know more about the programs, and you just want to, you know, get involved because you want to help make the library a better place.
2: Yes, it is wonderful. We do have several different volunteers that come out as well to help keep the programs that we have operating.
1: Stacy, do you have anything else to add before I let you go?
2: We also have our Pride Night, Teen Night, sorry, is going to be on the 28th. And then we are going to be participating in World Fair on the 31st. So stop by. If you have any questions, you can come by, see us at the World Fair at the Festival Plaza.
1: And where can people find more details?
2: You can come stop by your library. We're located inside the North Peace Cultural Center and open from 10 until 5, Tuesday to Saturday. Or you can go online, find us at fsjpl.ca, Facebook, and Instagram.
1: Stacey, I want to say thank you so much for joining me. It's always a pleasure for you to come into the studio.
2: Thank you, Bernard. We love talking.
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So our Terry Fader giveaway presented by FSJ Return It. 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We'll pick a winner close to the show. Best of luck. Here's Solly Burrows and Put It On Me. 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
1: 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Next, why not add a Crank Market umbrella, 30% off now for $54.97, for a break from all that hot summer sun. 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
5: It's going to be a gorgeous day here in the energetic city today. We are going to get up to 21 with sun. Tonight, dropping down to a low of 8 and a partly cloudy sky. Tomorrow, we're going to see some showers and a risk of a thunderstorm with a high of 16. And 16 also on Sunday and sun. Right now in downtown is 19 degrees. 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
8: Here in the energetic city tonight, we are going to see a partly cloudy sky dropping down to a low of 8. Tomorrow, we're going to see showers and a risk of a thunderstorm warming up to 16. 16 also on Sunday with sun. Right now in downtown, it's 19 degrees. 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

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So there has always been talks that we should have a four-day work week instead of a five. Even an idea of working 10 hours a day for that would take that any day, especially when we had a short work week. It's almost a weekend already. Just a few hours away now, then it's freedom. Here's Bailey Zimmerman on 100.1 Moose FM.

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We sound a little something like this. Truck bed wide like a California cane. We could break it in if you know what I mean. Put some miles on. Or we could sound like this. It's gonna be a long, hot summer. Wish you'd be together with your feet up on the dashboard now. We could even sound like this.

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1: Well, here we are. Finally, Friday. God, it took long enough to get here. Been waiting for it since, well, Monday. And I got to tell you, the weekend is going to be heaps of fun. Happening tonight, we're going to kick things off with Movies in the Park, brought to you by the Fort St. John Co-op and a variety of sponsors. We'll get into that. Happening this afternoon, a brand new summer cruiser host. New challenger has entered the arena. She's going to be out and about throughout the rest of the summer, but also throughout the rest of the afternoon. If you hear Bailey out and about, I think Fort City Chrysler is where she's headed right now. Stop by, say hi, shake her hand. She's super friendly, and throughout the summer, we will have giveaways that you'll be able to join, all thanks to, well, Bailey. So the Fort City Chrysler Summer Cruiser, finally out and about. Movies in the Park, finally underway. Can we say it? Summer's here? Fingers crossed, it's going to be a long, hot one. Here's Keith Urban on the Moose.

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6: In your Moose FM weather throughout the rest of your day today, a mix of sun and cloud with winds gusting to 40, a high of 21 this afternoon, a low of 8 overnight tonight. Tomorrow, mainly cloudy with showers that should begin sometime in the morning. Risk of thunderstorms in the afternoon. Winds will be gusting to 70 and a high of 16 degrees. For Sunday, sunny with a high of 16.
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0: Nate Holler, thinking about you here on 100.1 Moose FM. Me, personally, thinking about the weekend. We're almost there, but since it's a Friday, I've got to pick a winner for Reverse That Song. It's brought to you by the Great Canadian Oil Change. So let's give you one more chance to play and qualify today. 787-2222. That is the Fort City Chrysler line. I need you to call it. I need you to text it. I don't care how you get a hold of me. I just need you to do it in the next few minutes and tell me what the name of this song is. What do you think? What is the name of that song? 787-2222.
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0: Moose FM weather throughout the rest of your day today. A mix of sun and cloud, winds gusting to 40, a high of 21 today, a low of 8 overnight tonight. Tomorrow, mainly cloudy with showers starting in the morning. Those will continue throughout most of your day. We will see a risk of thunderstorms late tomorrow afternoon. Winds will be gusting to 50, even gusting to 70 later on in the evening. A high of 16 degrees. Finally on Sunday, sunny with a high of 16. And we are in the middle of Reverse That Song. It is brought to you by the Great Canadian Oil Change. And here is your clip of the day. Man, let me tell you, Sylvester was quick on this one. Can you get it? 787-2222. That is a George Strait song. I'm going to put just over 3 minutes on the clock for you to call or text at 787-2222. Tell me what the name of that song is, and if you get it right, we'll throw you in for that draw. It's happening today. You might as well give it a go. In the meantime, David Lee Murphy.

Afternoon. That's some David Lee Murphy. My name's Chris Walker, but we're trying to figure out what this song was. And we've already decided this is George Strait in some form. Your last chance to get in. 3, 2, 1. Here's what it was supposed to sound like. Oh.

says, "All my exes live in Texas, George Strait." If you got that right, hey, congrats. You're in for this week's draw. If you didn't, well, we've got next week to look forward to. Your next chance to be a winner is coming up in less than 20 minutes right here on The Moose.

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1: Well, there is always something going on at Chances Fort St. John. 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On Wednesday is Trivia Nights. 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And Saturday is karaoke. You want to go and sing some songs tomorrow? 7 p.m. to midnight. And for showing up and for singing, you get free play. $20 in free play to use throughout the casino. 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Know your limit, play within it. Beyond that, they do have table games. They do have regular bingo. They do have slots of all shapes, sizes, and colors. 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And since we're into the conference finals, it might be worth bringing up that anytime a Canadian team, regardless of what sport, is on that big screen, Jays, Habs, or even through the FIFA World Cup, 2-for-1 wings. 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Now, I got to give you a key word, one that you can text, not call. 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I want your first name. I want your last name. And I want the word Friday, because TGIF.
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8: In your Moose FM weather throughout the rest of your day today, a mix of sun and cloud with winds gusting to 40, a high of 21 this afternoon, a low of 8 overnight tonight. Tomorrow, mainly cloudy with showers that should begin sometime in the morning. Risk of thunderstorms in the afternoon. Winds will be gusting to 70 and a high of 16 degrees. For Sunday, sunny with a high of 16 degrees.

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1: So coming up later this evening, brought to you by the Fort St. John Co-op, is our first of four movies in the park. This evening, we're going to be showing you Pokemon the Movie 2000. And I know there's plenty of things for you and the kids to get out to this weekend, but ours is free. And not just free, free popcorn as well. All thanks to Enbridge, of course. Now, it starts at 7 p.m. It's only about an hour and a half long movie. You'll be done by 8:30-ish. Looking at the forecast, looks like it's going to be beautiful. No risk of showers, no risk of rain, no risk of anything but sun, partly cloudy. So here's my recommendation. A little bit of sunscreen. Bring something to sit on. We'll bring the sun, we'll bring the fun, and even the popcorn is provided for you. What else could you want on a Friday afternoon? We'll see you down at Centennial Park at 7 p.m. All this, by the way, brought to you not just by the Fort St. John Co-op, but made possible by our supporting sponsors, which includes Murray GM, Burger King, R360 Environmental, Jordan Keelier, MLA, CN Rail, Ford Motors, Tri-Can Well Service, Eagle Vision, and of course, Enbridge again. All thanks to the popcorn. Thanks, guys. Appreciate it. So this-

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10: In your Moose FM weather throughout the rest of your day today, a mix of sun and cloud with winds gusting to 40, a high of 21 this afternoon, a low of 8 overnight tonight. Tomorrow, mainly cloudy with showers that should begin sometime in the morning. Risk of thunderstorms in the afternoon. Winds will be gusting to 70 and a high of 16 degrees. For Sunday, sunny with a high of 16.
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1: 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Coming up at the top of the hour, new sports traffic, weather, and a top four flashback. But not just that, let's talk about some more giveaways. 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
1: I'm Caitlin Coombs, and this is what you need to know this afternoon. Fort St. John RCMP have arrested seven people while executing a search warrant yesterday in the 9400 block of 105th Avenue. The detachment's specialized drug unit, the Street Enforcement Team, was executing a search warrant as part of the RCMP's ongoing efforts to target illicit drug trafficking and suppress local gang-related activity. During this, RCMP investigators seized approximately 1 kilogram of cocaine, 300 grams of fentanyl, as well as quantities of methamphetamine, MDMA, and LSD. Equipment consistent with the processing and repackaging of drugs for street-level distribution was also located. Three loaded handguns and around 8,000 Canadian currency dollars were also seized by officers. The British Columbia College of Social Workers has issued an interim order to the head of the Wellness, Truth, and Families Foundation. This comes 3 months after a temporary ban from social work with minors was issued while a hearing was scheduled. To read the full story, visit energeticcity.ca. The Fort St. John Family Practice Associates Clinic has announced it will not be offering walk-in clinic services after July 1st. The clinic says it is transitioning to align with a new required provincial working model for physicians. Care will continue to be available, and moving forward, all the clinic's physicians will increase the number of same-day appointments available. Following the change, patients can book same-day access appointments for more urgent concerns. For all the details on these stories and more, you can visit energeticcity.ca. That was your news update. Let's take a look at sports. The BC Peace Region River Rats Society have published the dates for the upcoming Taylor Flats 200 Jet Boat Speed Race. From June 26th to 28th, spectators can gather in Peace Island Park in Taylor to watch jet boats race down the Peace River through courses ranging from 30 to 35 miles. And that's your look at sports. Traffic and weather is coming up next.
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2: All right, not a lot going on out there right now. They should be done spit shining the Taylor Bridge, so that should be back open. They've got the road back open down to Old Fort, so life's looking good on a Friday. If you're out there and see anything, though, let me know at 787-2222. When it comes to your weather throughout the rest of your evening, just partly cloudy, winds gusting to 40 and a low of about 8 degrees tonight. Tomorrow, mainly cloudy, a couple of showers starting early in the morning, continuing on through most of the day. Risk thunderstorms late tomorrow with winds gusting

0: to 70 again late tomorrow and high of 16 degrees. Finally on Sunday, sunny with a high of 16 once again. Up next is your energy report.
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0: 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Baby Lane.

0: Holmes. He's only one number away here on 100.1 Moose FM. Well, technically, he is two numbers away because he sits at the number three spot in our top four flashback. We got your top two right after this.
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10: In your Moose FM weather throughout the rest of your day today, a mix of sun and cloud with winds gusting to 40, a high of 21 this afternoon, a low of 8 overnight tonight. Tomorrow, mainly cloudy with showers that should begin sometime in the morning. Risk of thunderstorms in the afternoon. Winds will be gusting to 70 and a high of 16 degrees. For Sunday, sunny with a high of 16.
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1: You know, I was looking a little while ago for a listing for a place where you could find the different things that are happening throughout the weekend. 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And I was on the City of Fort St. John's page. 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Today alone, there are, I think, 12 different things on the docket for today. 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Charlie Lake, Fort St. John, Hudson's Hope, Taylor. We've got it all listed. And tomorrow's going to be a big one, a very busy one. Everything from Bluey Day to the energetic, amazing race. 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It is that simple. Here's Ty Myers
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0: It's the beat of FSJ, brought to you by the Fort St. John Co-op. You're at home here.
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10: In your Moose FM weather throughout the rest of your day today, a mix of sun and cloud with winds gusting to 40, a high of 21 this afternoon, a low of 8 overnight tonight. Tomorrow, mainly cloudy with showers that should begin sometime in the morning. Risk of thunderstorms in the afternoon. Winds will be gusting to 70 and a high of 16 degrees. For Sunday, sunny with a high of 16.
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Riley Green, Change of Mind, here on 100.1 Moose FM. Hey, Chris Walker with you, coming up at the top of the hour. News, sports, traffic, weather, and that all request right home. What is it you want to hear? Send it in. 787-2222. And as a reminder for those who may be getting out of their vehicles soon, our first Movies in the Park, presented by the Fort St. John Co-op, coming up tonight, 7 p.m. at Centennial Park. It's free.

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